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5: From the Sky News Centre at 5, the Prime Minister says a long-awaited plan for future-proofing the armed forces will keep Britain safe and secure. The delayed defence investment plans due to be published today after wrangles over spending. New Defence Secretary Dan Jarvis is understood to have secured an extra £1 billion, but is still believed to be £14 billion short of what senior military figures say is required. General Sir John McCall's a former NATO commander.
6: We haven't been properly recruited within the armed forces since 2010. And so if the government is looking for money, they should not look within the people area. To do so would prejudice what is the most effective element of the armed forces, which is our people.
5: A national maternity commission is to be appointed after a review highlighted repeated failures in England's NHS care. Baroness Amos's findings call for urgent change to the way women and families are treated and how concerns are handled during pregnancy and labour. Three people have been injured in an explosion at a residential building in Monaco. Police say that two of them have suffered life-threatening injuries following the incident last night near the border with France. Asylum seekers will have to pay up to £10,000 towards the cost of their accommodation once they start earning. The Home Secretary says they must pay off the full amount before they can be eligible for settled status. To sport now, and there have been two big upsets in the World Cup. Live to Joe Rawson, who's in the US.
7: Huge drama in Monterrey moments ago. Morocco are through to the last 16 after beating the Netherlands 3-2 on penalties, but only five spot kicks were converted in a dramatic shootout after a 1-1 draw. Earlier, we saw a massive shock as Germany were knocked out by Paraguay on penalties, while Brazil needed a late goal to edge past Japan 2-1.
5: And finally, a Peaky Blinders live experience will open in London later this summer. Fans of the crime series will be able to discover if they have what it takes to join the syndicate. That's the latest. I'm Chris Milligan.
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9: From the Sky News Centre at 6. A long-awaited plan for defence spending will finally be published later, with Sir Keir Starmer insisting it'll keep the UK safe and secure. It was originally due last year, but has been delayed by rows over money. Former Defence Secretary John Healey quit, claiming the funding wasn't enough. Our security editor Deborah Haynes tells us what the plan includes.
10: The Navy has had to give up on plans for a future fleet of destroyers and will instead make do with budget warships and a suite of uncrewed vessels and drones. And there will also be investment in long-range missiles, which the UK lacks.
9: A national inquiry strongly criticised the NHS maternity system in England, saying it's not set up to deliver consistently safe, high-quality care. Baroness Amos, who chaired the review, found unacceptable discrimination. She's recommended 8 changes, including the appointment of a maternity commissioner. Health Secretary James Murray says ministers are committed to making changes.
11: Baroness Amos's report really lays bare the scale and depth of those failings. I'm determined that as a government we address those failings. The new maternity commissioner will help hold the system to account, help make sure that the voices of women are there in the heart of government when decisions are taken.
9: Police are hunting a man suspected of setting off makeshift bomb in Monaco. Last night's blast at a residential building in the principality left several people wounded, including 2 with life-threatening injuries. Asylum seekers are going to be told they'll have to pay up to £10,000 towards the cost of their accommodation. Home Secretary Shabna Mahmoud's setting out plans that'll see them repay money once they start earning. 2 major European nations have been knocked out of the World Cup on penalties. 4-time champions Germany were beaten by Paraguay before the Netherlands were eliminated by Morocco. And consumer group Which is warning of hidden fees and surcharges for hire cars. They surveyed over 3,000 customers, with 1 in 8 reporting they were charged more than expected. That's the latest from the Sky News Centre.
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2: At 6:27, here's Lucy Hudson.
3: The National Maternity Commissioner is going to be appointed to tackle repeated failures in NHS care. It's after a review by Baroness Amos highlighted issues including women not being listened to. She's calling for urgent change after looking into 12 trusts, including East Kent Hospitals. These families who contributed to her findings say lessons must be learned.
4: How much faith you have in the government that they're actually going to deliver on what they set out, what those actions are?
5: You can do a report, but if you don't follow it up, how do they fund the changes? You can say what needs to be done, but then how do you implement that change?
3: A task force is being set up to respond to concerns. East Kent Hospitals say they're continuing with an improvement programme. A long-awaited plan for defence spending will finally be published later, with Keir Starmer insisting it'll keep the UK safe and secure. It'll include £5 billion of investment in drones and autonomous weapons, with the armed forces getting unmanned fighter jets, ships and vehicles. It's thought a girl who went missing from Margate may have travelled by train to London. Ruby Morris was last seen in the Hayne Road area on Saturday afternoon. The 15-year-old might have been at Euston Station that night. We've shared her picture at KMFM News on socials. And Germany are out of the World Cup. They were beaten by Paraguay on penalties. The Netherlands have also been knocked out by Morocco. That's the latest. Next updates at 7.
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0: Kent weather.
3: Quite cloudy today with a few bright spells, but also some showers. Highs of 23 in Canterbury, 21 in Walmer.
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6: It's Tuesday. Is it really only Tuesday?
7: Do you know if you're left in the World Cup sweepstakes?
2: I think I am. I think Ghana's still in.
7: You are? So you are paying attention. Yeah, I was worried. So I thought, wouldn't it be funny if Neems won the World Cup?
2: And I just didn't realise. Yeah. I thought I'd actually know. Sadly, Scotland and New Zealand.
7: So the shock was Claire Lawson beat newsreader AJ last night.
3: Yeah.
2: Paraguay versus Germany.
7: I beat Jack. Morocco versus Netherlands. Who else was it yesterday?
3: Brazil beat Japan just about.
7: So Nicole Everett stays in.
3: Yeah.
7: It's quite fun, actually. I was really annoyed by this group when I got added to it because I was just kept on ping.
3: I have muted the group chat, I'm not going to lie.
2: I was trying to work out yesterday. I do think everyone still has one team, at least one team in it. I don't think anyone's
3: completely out.
2: Completely out yet.
7: Well, part of our problem was Ben, wasn't it, from Getting You Home, because
2: he had Spain and Argentina.
7: He basically bribed whoever did the draw, he paid the winnings to, I'm sure. Yeah, he's got Argentina, which is still in the USA, never mind. Spain. Yeah, he's all in, isn't he? Well, I've just kind of accepted that £5 is gone, to be honest. Do you know what I mean?
2: Now you're just like, as long as it doesn't go to Ben, I'm happy.
7: Exactly. Isn't it funny how you build up like little office rivalries like this? Good morning, Ben. He's back today from 4. Right, let's kick off your Tuesday morning with Ray and Lady Gaga.
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1: It's my favourite song that you back announce.
0: Why?
1: Because I never know if it's the song or not.
0: Or if it's just a plea.
1: Just, where is he?
0: Does anybody know?
1: Has anybody seen him? maybe you can meet him on one of these new trains Japan has launched. I don't know, just an idea. Because they've dropped this new train. It carries 34 passengers. So just it looks like a normal train, but it's like height of luxury and includes a bathtub in the window.
0: Wow, so you can like look at the views going past whilst you're in the back.
1: See, I promise I've never been on a posh train. Mm. I've only ever been on a southeastern train.
0: And there's the thought of a bath on a southeastern train.
1: See, my image is me being completely nud, pulling up into Sittingbourne train station, going, oh, I've got to get out of the bath. Do you know what I mean? Would be
0: this
1: shocking.
0: This is my stop.
1: Yeah, I've got to get off quick. Where's the towel?
0: I was thinking, you know, when we went to St. Vincent and they had baths on the balcony.
1: They did have baths on a balcony.
0: And the view was amazing, but you're a bit like, well, you can't really enjoy the view because if you're going to be in the bath, you're going to be naked on your balcony. But I think this is the good compromise because you're going to go past so fast, they're not going to see anything.
1: Oh, well, I don't know. Tate McRae and Miles Smith coming. And Travel News is next.
2: Wow. Breakfast.
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0: 6:41, the M25 clockwise. There's a lane closed on the entry slip road at Junction 1A, Swanscombe, due to a broken down vehicle. It's just after joining after the QE2 bridge. The A2, as you head towards Bean Interchange, got usual slow traffic in the morning. 15 minutes of queues there coming from Cobham and Strood. Hurst Green, the A21 London Road, northbound. That's queuing at Station Road in the roadworks area. They're still there. And Eurotunnel, waiting time of up to 30 30 minutes already for the freight service at Folkestone. Any updates, call us hands-free. 01227 786 106.
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0: This is new music from Miles Smith and Hold Me in the Dark on KMFM at breakfast. Isn't this the best story?
1: It's the best story I think I've read in a while.
0: It's got national, this story, has Sheila Bergman.
1: From Maidstone.
0: Sheila. Do you know, the reason I love it is that I wish we all had the patience, the time and the desire to fight
1: do this.
0: Because you remember I hit a pothole outside Ashford Designer Outlet,
1: the famous one.
0: That did a tyre, £300. And I just was like, oh, I can't, you know, whatever, it's fine, I hit it, it's my fault. She took Kent County Council to court and won.
1: Yeah. 2-year legal battle.
0: Sheila's, this is the news story. Sheila's shock absorber needed replacing after a blue Peugeot 307, quote, walloped the void in January 2024.
1: That's how I'm going to describe all motoring accents. walloped the void.
0: Walloped the void. Again, size that void. I've walloped it. Yeah, so it was £515 to fix the car. And she went through the claims thing. They said, no. And then eventually she was like, no, screw this. I'm going to take you to small claims court.
1: And then won.
0: And won. So she got her money and the and all of the court fees as well. It was like £155. I mean, fair enough. Sometimes, if you close your eyes and you drive down one of the roads near me, it's like you're in a turbulent plane. Honestly, it's really bad. A friend came over from Spain not that long ago, and he was like, our roads in like the outback areas are better than these.
1: Yeah.
0: And then you've just had all that heat as well, and some more of them have melted away. So yeah, it's not good, is it? It's not good at all. But I'm very proud of Sheila, 75 from Maidstone.
1: Yeah, good on her.
0: Good on you. I think if you've got the time and the patience, can you imagine all the paperwork she had to fill out as well?
1: Kent County Council probably a bit nervous now, especially because the news story's gone national. It's like, oh no, Sheila, she's given him ideas. Now so, everyone that's walloped a void is going to have a go.
0: Just make sure when you're driving to work today that you're not walloping the void, and then you won't have to see them. It's fine.

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1: Have you heard of Mexican Batman?
0: Just serving the people, really.
1: I'm not saying that this is what we should do, because I don't want to get in any trouble, but the vigilante Mexican Batman is something that we could probably do within Kent.
0: Yeah.
1: I'll tell you about him next.
2: Breakfast.
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3: Traffic and travel.
1: Roads this morning, things seem to be moving okay, but busying up in all of the usual places. Delays on the M26 onto the M25, Hurst Green. As Naomi said earlier, those roadworks still there at Station Road. The M25 clockwise also looking busy at Junction 5. Gravesend's A2, 5 minutes or so heading up towards Bluewater. Then we've got some delay for freight at Eurotunnel this morning. Lots of roadworks, including Teeson's Tunbridge Road, Chillum's Ashford Road and Dimchurch Road, all visible on the KMFM app this morning. 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
0: At 7 o'clock, here's Lucy Hudson.
10: The National Maternity Commissioner is going to be appointed after a review into trusts, including East Kent hospitals, found repeated failures. A report by Baroness Amos has revealed women aren't being listened to and is calling for urgent change. NHS England's head midwife, Kate Brintworth, says improvements are being made, but she admits further progress is needed.
11: We're building on the report's findings that we have. We are making sure we're implementing change already, and we are starting to see the changes that we are hoping for. The stillbirth rate is lower than it has been. We've seen the neonatal death rate come down.
10: A man's been taken to hospital after being punched in the face outside a pub in Sittingbourne. It happened in West Street on Saturday night. A 23-year-old man arrested by police has been released without charge. They're now searching for another suspect. A leading Kent politician has told KMFM Andy Burnham is the right man to lead the country and reform how local government works. The former Manchester mayor's been setting out his plans if he becomes Prime Minister. including transferring power away from Whitehall. He also wants to give regions more control over things like transport and housing. Vince Maple is the Labour leader of Medway Council.
12: He's a trailblazer when it comes to things like devolution, which could really add huge value to places like Kent and Medway, not least with things like public transport, which again, lots and lots of people raise with me on a regular basis. Even as a unitary authority, we're limited in what we can do.
10: Nearly 3 tonnes of lime scale has been found blocking a sewer in Dover. Experts used AI tech to investigate the problem and ended up spending 9 days clearing the backlog. Southern Waters say the biggest cause of pollution is still fat, oil and grease that's put down the sink instead of in the bin.
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10: There have been some big shocks overnight at the World Cup. Germany have been knocked out by Paraguay after their game went to penalties. Morocco also beat the Netherlands on spot kicks. Brazil managed to survive after they came from behind to win 2-1 against Japan. That's the latest. Next updates at 7:30.
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3: Kent weather.
10: Pretty cloudy today with a few bright spells, but also some showers. Highs of 23 in Tunbridge Wells, 21 in Birchington.
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1: It's Tuesday. Is it really only Tuesday?
2: Can I just ask you one question on the Dover water thing? How many tons was that of lime?
3: Nearly 3 tons of lime scale.
2: Was that 3,000 kilos of lime scale? I mean, I feel better about my kettle.
4: Kettle's looking great.
2: Compared to that, it's pristine, that thing. It's mad, isn't it? Absolutely mad. Hard water, Nooms. It's hard water.
4: It's hard water.
2: You'll know because it's your hair, you see.
4: Yeah.
2: Right, coming up, we need to talk about Mexican Batman. He's the future. We'll do you next.
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0: 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It just eases us into a Tuesday.
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0: It's a good theme tune, this, isn't it? I mean, I don't think it would work with today's Batman films, would it?
1: No, because they're a bit darker, aren't they?
0: A little bit, but...
1: But we need to bring Camp Batman back.
0: I think I quite like Camp Batman. Bow! Bow! Like it. This story doing around socially, you might see about the guy that is being branded as Mexican Batman.
1: And he is stopping bike thieves... in a rather unusual way.
0: So the deal is this: if somebody's trying to steal, and the motorbikes as well, they're trying to steal motorbikes, the police are finding the suspected thieves duct taped to
1: lampposts.
0: Yeah,
1: with the word thief written above their heads, just so that the police know.
0: I mean, we're hoping he's got it right. They might just be passers by.
1: Turns out that actually, if you are a qualified detective...
0: It's fascinating because there's always that kind of thing in the films, isn't it? So I think it's the same with Spider-Man, isn't it? Is Batman a good guy or not?
1: Yeah.
0: And it's like, well, what if Mexican Batman is the guy that's nicking the bikes? Well, and he's just framing these poor chaps.
1: The bikes are parked in front of the people duct taped to the post.
0: Yeah.
1: So I guess you'd be able to quickly check, like, the person that's been duct taped, like, do you own the bike that's in front of you? No. Wah, wah.
0: Yeah.
1: Mexican
0: pow!
1: Batman strikes
0: pow,
1: again.
0: Pow! I don't know. I know we shouldn't advocate for...
1: vigilantism.
0: Yeah, that's the word I was looking for, but... But when I had my bike nicked...
1: you would have loved Mexican Batman to come out. Pow!
0: Pow, pow!
1: Pow, pow!
0: I mean, the duct tape part might be a bit far.
1: Well, you've got to stop them from running away.
0: This is true. And they ain't getting away from that amount of duct tape. We can tell you that for free. All right, David Guetta, BB Rexha right now.

0: Robert Newmy on Kent's Breakfast Show, bringing you Maloko and Sing It Back. Hope you're all right this morning. It's definitely cooler.
1: Oh, yeah.
0: Lucy said she brought a coat to work today. Her body must be super confused.
1: I was saying I sat on the balcony last night and
2: the balcony, waving at my people below me.
1: I was like, I'm starting to get cold, but I'm actually going to just stay in it because I haven't been cold for 2 weeks.
0: Well, enjoy it while it lasts. They reckon that the second week of July could be another world record, for UK record anyway. What is the all-time temperature record that is set for the UK, do you know?
1: No.
0: 40.3 degrees. It was July 2022.
1: Mm-hmm.
0: They're now saying that second week of July, so from the 10th onwards, we could be seeing 41.
1: No!
0: It's hot, isn't it? That's really hot.
1: That's like, really hot.
0: You could probably cook a chicken at that point, I reckon.
1: Yeah.
0: Definitely bacon.
1: I saw a TikTok the other day of someone making an omelette in, you know, because Paris had a huge heat wave. It was someone in Paris, they made an omelette on the road.
0: My mate cooked a couple of, when we were at school, a couple of rashers of bacon on his bonnet, ruined his paint. So let that be a warning to you, courtesy of Ben. I know, lots of questions, and I don't know the answer to any of them.
1: What's happened to your paint job?
0: Yeah.
1: I was scratched in the shape of two perfect rashers of bacon.
0: Yeah, about that.
1: It worked, though.
0: It worked, though. Very crispy. So, yeah, make the most of today because it's about to get hot. All right, travel news coming up. We'll do Teddy Swims and Zara Larsson next.
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0: Starting on the M25, there's 4 miles of queue in traffic right now because of a broken down vehicle from Junction 5 to the Clackett Lane services. Expect busy stuff heading up onto the M25 from the M26. It's looking very slow on that junction there. Anything up to kind of 10 or 15 minutes of delays. Everything else kind of building as you'd expect it to. If anything, it's a little bit quieter in some places this morning. That's going to be... I'm jinxing things. I'm going to shush. Expect delays at Freight Eurotunnel, about 30 minutes thereabouts. We're on 01-227-786-106 is the jam line. Call us hands-free or WhatsApp us to let us know if we've missed something.
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0: And with Midnight Sun. Tell us the story.
1: People are saying that this song is why we've had a heat wave. That, you know, because it's a never-ending Midnight Sun.
0: So the opposite to...
1: the Rihanna umbrella thing.
0: Okay, you know, it's the opposite.
1: When that was number one for 7 weeks, we had 7 weeks of rain. They're now saying Zara Larsson.
0: Yeah.
1: She's like, summer isn't over yet. She actually posted a TikTok the other day because she was supposed to play a festival and it got cancelled because of the heat wave. And she was like, sorry, guys.
0: Well, so it's all to do... We got it wrong this time. It's just to do with the music we're playing.
1: Don't play it.
0: Nope. No, I don't think it's right, Neves. Right, let's get the latest news headlines to Kent right now.
1: It's 7:30. Here's Lucy Hudson.
2: The National Maternity Commissioner is going to be appointed after a review into trusts, including East Kent Hospitals, found repeated failures. A report by Baroness Amos has revealed women aren't being listened to and is calling for urgent change. NHS bosses insist they're making improvements. A blaze has broken out on Sheppey after an out-of-control bonfire spread to a muck heap. Crews were called to tackle the flames in Minster yesterday afternoon. Resident doctors have voted to accept the government's latest offer on pay and jobs. It brings an end to strike action, which began in 2023. And Germany and the Netherlands have been knocked out of the World Cup. They were both beaten on penalties overnight. Brazil are through to the last 16 after a 2-1 win over Japan. That's the latest. Next update at 8.
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2: It's going to be quite cloudy today with a few bright spells, but also some showers around, highs of 23 in Westmorling, 21 in Dymchurch.
7: 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Kent weather.
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0: Nah, I feel I was unfair then, sorry. I think you're probably right about the Midnight Sun thing.
1: I'm probably not right about magical properties of a Zara Larsson song.
0: But the theory being that if you play the song, you're manifesting that thing, right?
1: Well, I think that it might not be that we're playing it. I think right. It's because Zara Larsson has created this song.
0: So because a song has been created, because then it's out there,
1: yeah.
0: You're bringing that thing on, right? Well, I'm doing this for you, all right? Uh-huh. I'm doing this for you. Never forget this.
1: I don't want loads of them,
0: when
1: though.
0: You go
1: I just
0: out,
1: want one.
0: It was dropping out the sky. Like I say, it's such a great day for you today. Such a great day.
1: Just dodging them left, right, and centre.
0: Yeah, I mean, that's the problem.
1: Stop doing that.
0: Welcome them in. It's Harry Styles, it's Golden KMFM Breakfast.

0: Perry with Snoop Dogg and California Girls. It's Rob and Noomi. Thanks for having on The Breakfast Show this morning. It's 7:38.
1: Have you seen the thing about the fish?
0: It's just everything, every time you show me one of these stories, it just makes me even more scared about going in the sea.
1: I actually heard about this first from one of my friends who works in the Foreign Office.
0: Shush. Really? Why do they know about it?
1: So they had people asking what the government advice would be for travel.
0: I just can't
2: do it anymore.
0: If you're going to Greece this summer, look out for what they're calling them.
1: Toxic fish with razor-sharp teeth.
0: I mean, it's not the best of summer holiday adverts. I mean, it looks quite cute, actually. Weirdly looks like the new BMW from the front, this fish.
1: It's called a toadfish.
0: Okay, toadfish.
1: And they've been spotted off the coast of Greece.
0: Whereabouts? Crete. Oh, no.
1: Other islands.
0: Yeah.
1: They usually inhabit the Indian Ocean, so they're a bit lost.
0: Oh, proper gnashes on them, aren't they?
1: Got proper gnashes.
0: It's like Rob Beckett in fish form.
1: It looks... Wow, this fish has been properly... You look like a BMW, no. And you look like Rob Beckett.
0: Oh, it's but you what? They'll hurt you, will they?
1: Yes, because they're toxic.
0: They're actually... The government are actually offering fishermen money for catching them.
1: Okay, so actually, if you are going to Greece...
0: Take your rod. Make some dollar.
1: Get your holiday deposit back.
0: Yeah, it's done, isn't it? I mean, I'm never going in the sea ever again. I think if they're not putting things in it, there's other things swimming in it, I don't want to go in it.
1: That's fair.
0: All right. Thank you. We'll leave it there.
1: And even though they look cute, do not try and befriend.
0: Ella Henderson and Alex Warren.
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1: It's 7.43. The M25 clockwise has queues due to an earlier broken down car. That's after Junction 5, the M26. Congestion is halfway back to Junction 4 now and 2 miles back on the M26. It's after a short hold. The M25 clockwise, you've got normal delays there as well in that area. Maidstone Hale Road is slow from Shields Crescent and Lewes Road to Broadway. Travel time currently 10 minutes. Detling Hill, that's queuing as you head towards Maidstone. 15 minutes of traffic in the usual place there. Hurst Green, the A21 London Road northbound, that's busy at Station Road because of the roadworks. And Sevenoaks is busy on the A225 High Street. Eurotunnel, you've got waiting time of up to 20 minutes on the passenger service and up to 30 minutes on the freight service this morning at Folkestone. And if you've got any updates for us, call us hands-free on the jam line 01227 786 106.
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1: It's Rob and Numi. Thank you for having us on this morning. I'm not talking about that. So you can take your scripts and do whatever you want with them.
0: I do think we need to talk about it, though. Because I want to rip into you on the radio.
1: I can't believe you just put a video... Yeah, well, that was for personal use. You're such an idiot.
0: But I also think... But I genuinely think it's because you're not going to be alone in this. If you go onto our socials now, KMFM Official, you will be able to see the wonderful frisbees that we're going to be giving away at the Kent Can Show that Rob ordered.
1: Right, hang on a minute. Before we start, number one, I've just had a baby, yeah? And I'm like 3 hours a night. I'm surprised I'm even still standing, mm-hmm. right? Number one. Number two, they looked full size on the picture.
0: Mm-hmm. Because it was zoomed in, I imagine.
1: So I can only assume that Mrs. Robber's washed them. That's all I can
0: assume. Yeah, sure. Trying to shift the blame, I see.
1: No, I won't lie. I'm a little bit surprised at the size of them as well. But I don't think we need to talk about it now.
0: I mean, we have tested them out, and they are still pretty good frisbees.
1: They fly. Oh, I mean, it's more than I thought they were going to do. So.
0: Okay. They still work. I think, you know, we can make it work because they're now extremely portable.
1: I was worried.
0: You could put one in your handbag. Have one to go at all times.
1: I had it in my pocket yesterday. I was worried that everything I'd ordered was miniature size.
0: The pen's okay.
1: The pens are fine. The bags are fine.
0: The bag was small, though. It would be fine because you could put the little frisbee in the little bag.
1: like a little set.
0: A little mini disc player.
1: I think it's a lesson to everybody. If you, before you press order on anything, you should check
0: the dimensions.
1: The dimensions of things. And, I saw it on social media and I thought, oh, they look good. So I bought them.
0: And you can't be alone in this.
1: I challenge any of our listeners right now to have ordered 4,000 mini frisbees from social media. But that's fine.
0: When I say not alone, I don't mean that there'll be people that have done exactly the same thing as you. But there must be...
1: What?
0: Like, you've ordered a rug and it's arrived and it's a doormat. Okay.
1: All right, yeah.
0: Or, you know, it's like, oh, that chair, that's a really good deal. And then it's like a child's chair.
1: Plant pot has turned up and it's, you know...
0: It's for a succulent rather than your begonias.
1: I don't know what that means. if you want to jump on board, bury me or make me feel better, that's fine. You can do it right now.
0: Yes, you can get in touch on the WhatsApp 01227 786 106.
1: 01227 786 106. If you've got the KMFM app open this morning, I tell you what, you get double points if you've got a picture of the item.
0: Yes.
1: That you...
0: Yeah. And if you want to see our baby frisbees, KMFM Official.
1: Yeah, baby frisbees. That's what they are. I bought her a baby frisbee.
0: I can't wait to watch your 3-month-old baby throw a frisbee. Wow.
1: Yeah, no, fair point.

0: Okay, so we're doing it on the radio. I've made a bit of a mistake with the Kent County Show merch. Turns out the frisbees I ordered were not the size that they looked like on the screen. I just thought frisbee's a frisbee, it's a frisbee, it's a disc, right? It's a big disc, it's like a dinner plate.
1: Turns out you can get baby frisbees.
0: Oh, who knew? I mean,
1: Brenda says that they're cute.
0: Thanks, Brenda.
1: Right, Rachel Pointer says that they'd make perfect cup covers.
0: Yeah, that's what I wanted them for. So that's fine. So question for you this morning. What have you bought from socials that didn't quite match your expectation? What have you bought from socials that didn't quite match your expectation?
1: Could be size, or it could be something completely different turned up.
0: Anything, like, just, you know, get in touch right now. 01-227-786-106 is the number on WhatsApp this morning. You can do it on the app as well.
1: Yeah, just hit that speech bubble in the top right-hand corner.
0: And stay where you're at for Tom Grennan. We'll do Pitbull and Ella Langley next.
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3: Traffic and travel.
0: Roads this morning queuing because of an earlier broken down car. The M25 clockwise after Junction 5. It's causing delays from Junction 4 and 2 miles back on the M26. The way it's got bypass looking heavier than normal. Delays in and around Tunbridge Wells, Strood and Maidstone being the worst this morning. We're on 01-227-786-106. Call the jam line with anything out of the ordinary this morning.
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1: At 8 o'clock, here's Lucy Hudson.
9: A national review has strongly criticised the NHS maternity system, saying it's not set up to deliver consistently safe, high-quality care. Baroness Amos has been investigating 12 trusts, including East Kent Hospitals. The government's appointing a new maternity commissioner following calls for urgent change. Health Secretary James Murray says ministers are committed to making improvements.
10: Baroness Amos's report really lays bare the scale and depth of those failings. I'm determined that as a government we address those failings. The new maternity commissioner will help hold the system to account, help make sure that the voices of women are there in the heart of government when decisions are taken.
9: Bosses at East Kent Hospital say they're also tackling concerns. Teachers and support staff at Kent's biggest school are beginning another 3 days of strike action. Their union says restructuring plans at Homewood in Tenterden will lead to job losses and pay cuts. A picket line's been set up this morning. Adam Lawson works there.
11: It's incredibly sad that we've been put in this position. It's something that's really crept up on the school, that we've come to a situation where there's redundancies being made. There are cuts being made to staffing, some of our most important and key staff in the school.
9: More walkouts are planned for next month. KMFM's been told Andy Burnham is the right man to be in number 10 as major changes to local government press ahead. The former mayor of Greater Manchester's been setting out his plans for if he takes over as Prime Minister. He's pledged to give regions more authority over things like housing and transport. Vince Maple is the Labour leader of Medway Council.
12: There is no coincidence that Manchester is the fastest growing economic region in the country. That's because of Andy Burnham's leadership. And if he is the next Labour leader, and that's looking increasingly likely, I look forward to welcoming with him in my role here in Medway.
9: A warning's been issued after jagged metalwork was found exposed on Walmer Beach near Deal. It's thought to be the remnants of Second World War structures that have been uncovered by moving shingle. People are being urged to take care while swimming. Council bosses are investigating. And Germany are out of the World Cup. They were beaten by Paraguay on penalties. The Netherlands have also been knocked out by Morocco. That's the latest. Next updates at 8:30.
13: How would you describe McCain vibes?
14: I would reckon it's like a crisp and a chip. If they had a baby, do you know what I mean? Right, no bomb.
15: A chip and a crisp.
16: Combination.
17: It's got crisp ancestry, but it's a chip.
15: 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Yeah? Pure poetry, that was.
18: 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Our chip crisp combo hot snack thingies. In a freezer aisle near you.
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3: Kent weather.
9: It's looking quite cloudy today with a few bright spells, but also some showers around, highs of 23 in Rochester, 21 in Dungeness.
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0: Soundtracking Kent's Morning with Rob Wills and Mimi Gilded.
1: It's Tuesday. Is it really only Tuesday?
2: Morning.
3: Have you found anybody else that's ordered 4,000 mini frisbees?
2: Not to the same level of number.
3: They were cheap, Luce.
4: Oh, that's all right then.
3: Yeah.
2: There are some real crackers coming through.
3: They're about a quarter of the price of a standard frisbee then.
2: Really?
3: Yeah.
2: That's interesting because they're about quarter of the size.
3: It makes sense, doesn't it, when they say it out loud.
2: Scales.
3: Yeah. It makes sense when you say it like that.
2: Yeah.
3: All right, look, I'll do a deal. If you give me worse stories, have you got some?
2: Yeah.
3: Then I'll never order any KMFM merchandise in the future. Deal?
2: Yeah.
3: I think it'll work out for everyone.

0: With Pitbull and Kesha, it's Timber. Robin Numi here. Good morning. Thanks for having us on for Tuesday, 30th of June. Last day of June. Last day of June.
1: Baby Brain. In full action.
0: That's what it is.
1: With
0: it's
1: Rob.
0: It's Baby Brain. That's what it is. Yeah.
1: Ordering what you thought were full size frisbees.
0: Yeah, yeah. It was because that's what it looked like in the picture. And who sells tiny frisbees?
1: Well, the website that you ordered it from, apparently, because now we've got a load of baby frisbees. You can see the frisbees at KMFM Official. They are very cute.
0: Thanks, mate.
1: And thanks to everyone that's commenting on the video with suggestions on what we could do with them.
0: Oh, what? I've got an idea.
1: Angela has commented on the video saying that she's got two macaws, you know, like the birds.
0: Yeah, yeah.
1: And they apparently love shredding corks.
0: Right.
1: So she decided to buy corks on Temu.
0: Right.
1: And they were doll's house sized.
0: Well, see, you do hear people do this, don't you?
1: That's a choking hazard for a doll. A similar story came through from Nikki on the WhatsApp. Mm. She thought her friend thought she'd got a bargain on eBay for a coffee table.
0: Right.
1: It arrived and it was a coffee table for a doll's house.
0: I have heard that story loads of times before. Yeah, yeah, it does happen, I think, quite a bit more than I realised. Yeah.
1: Morning to Sharon. Yeah. She bought what she thought was a beautiful pair of turquoise earrings for a friend's birthday. And when they arrived, they were so small, she needed a magnifying glass to see them. You wouldn't want to put them in your ear, would you? You'd lose them.
0: It happened to Mrs. Rob's dad that bought a nice lampshade for his big light as you walk into the house, only to see that this thing was like a tiny plate. The bulb was bigger than it. It happens, see? It does happen.
1: Shall we go to the phones?
0: If you want to, yeah. Who you got?
1: Hi, Ames.
2: Hello. You've
1: got two stories for us about ordering mishaps.
0: Two? Go on, make me feel better, please, Ames.
2: Yeah. So I was in lockdown. My sister had her bedroom redone, so she thought that she would order a vanity table that she saw advertised on Facebook.
0: Yeah.
2: So she waited 3 weeks for it to come and just a makeup bag turn up.
0: A makeup bag?
2: A makeup bag, but she was absolutely adamant that this vanity table was going to turn up.
1: So, do you think maybe the advert was it was the makeup bag, but it was on a vanity table, and she thought she was getting the table?
2: I mean, it was so obviously a scam that she was adamant.
1: and then what did you get?
2: Oh, so I like collecting jelly cat bunnies. There was a really rare one that I found on Vinted, so I ordered it, and I got scammed, and a Lidl brochure turned up.
0: A Lidl brochure?
2: It was a flat package. When I opened it, it was like a little catalogue Lidl brochure.
0: You're joking. I mean, that's not...
1: But horrible. On Vinted, you can say you didn't get what you wanted and get your money back, can't you?
2: Yeah, I mean, I got my money back for it, luckily. But
0: she didn't get a jelly cat, did she?
1: No, she didn't get a jelly cat.
0: Well, do you know what? If it's any consolation, why don't I send you a mini frisbee?
1: We've got some spare.
0: Have a great day, chick. Speak to you soon.

0: That's Ella Langley and Choosing Texas 817. Turns out it's not just me that orders small things off of the internet. Alice is on.
1: Somewhat the opposite of Rob's experience. I was on Shein and I was buying like confetti for my hen do. And I found some really cute one that was like Bride to Be. And then there was like a different option and it said one piece, but I thought it said one pack. So it was in at 89p and I was like, what a bargain. It arrived and it was literally one single piece of confetti.
0: One piece, the one little bit.
2: For 89p.
0: So you got to read the small print, guys. Got to read the small print. That's what it's about. Thanks for getting in touch this morning.
2: I want to say a huge happy 12th birthday to Ava. Love from Mum, Dad, Archer, Addy, Bailey and Basil, saying you're kind, funny and generally rather wonderful, even if you don't like cheese.
0: Well, I love it. Where are these birthday messages coming from? Are they even real? I don't know.
2: Generally wonderful, but if you could like cheese, then you'd be perfect. Happy birthday to Nethra. I hope you have a wonderful day. Love from Mum, Dad and little sister Nedia. She's apparently a huge fan of us. And say it.
0: Hey, look, that makes you a perfect person, right? Perfect person. Happy birthday. Right, you ready to play Say It?
2: Let's do it.
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2: Right, let's play Say It. 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
0: Big day today because it's the final gameplay day of the month. So you're going to come on, choose one of us to be on your team, get that 60-second timer and get through as many words as possible.
2: Yes, the top scorer today will win £1,000. So if you can knock Katie Gray in Canterbury off the top spot today, you are walking away with that money.
0: So, yes, it's a big score. It has been beaten before. If you come on and get 12, you will share the money with Katie. You'll get 500 quid each. Come on and get 13. You take the money from Katie. You walk away from the full grand. Anything lower than that is not going to be enough this morning. Telephone lines are currently closed, so everybody get ready to dial.
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4: Traffic and travel.
0: The M20 coastbound is one lane closed and queuing due to a vehicle having its tyre changed from junction 1 to junction 2. Detling Hill, usual queues at the moment heading on to the M20. Tunbridge Wells, Pembury Road, Sturry's Island Road and Canterbury's Longport, St Martin's Hill and Littlebourne Road. All the slowest places to be this morning. We got all of the cameras on this morning in the studios. It does seem to be a little bit lighter across the board, but all of the usual places reporting those delays this morning. We're on 01 227 786 106 is the jam line.
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2: Let's play Say It for the final time for June. On to play today, Liam McCarthy in Sevenoaks. Liam, have you played Say It before?
3: I have played with you. I tried for ages to get on beforehand, and then I got on with you last year.
2: Welcome back.
4: When you played last year, do you remember what score you got, Liam?
3: Yeah, I got 7.
4: Okay, all right, okay. So we're going to need a few more than that.
2: But I believe.
4: Yeah.
3: But last time I was really nervous.
2: Now you're practically on the team.
4: Yeah, you're just like one of the... You're on the payroll, yeah. All right, Liam.
2: For legal reasons, we must establish that Liam's not on the payroll.
4: Right, 60-second time is ready to go. Who do you want on your team this morning, Liam?
2: Do you want Rob or Naomi?
4: All right, Liam, shout pass if you don't know anything. Let's start the game. Naomi, go.
2: This is like the piece of wood that you'd put like a slice of toast on to butter it.
5: A chopping board.
2: Yeah, but for specifically for that toast.
5: Pass.
2: Okay, it's like a sweet treat, not a pancake, Belgian.
5: Waffle.
2: Yes, a little creature that lives in a river and likes rocks, but not a beaver.
5: Newt.
2: No, it's furry.
5: Potter.
2: Yes, if you go to a park and you put a rug down and you eat food, what are you having?
5: Pig.
2: Yes, you can have blueberry ones, chocolate chip, another sweet treat.
5: Muffins.
2: Yes, you're going to push this at the supermarket.
5: Trolley.
2: Yes, oh my gosh, round trees make them. They're not pastels, they're the little ones for kids.
5: Fruit pastels.
2: No, the little tiny ones.
5: Minty gems.
2: No, they're in the yellow packet.
5: Wine gums.
2: We'll skip. You're in the park and you've got two of these and you go up and down. Oh.
4: Never mind. I mean, we did go through the entire back catalogue of Roundtree Sweets, which I enjoyed. Never heard anybody else.
2: It's so odd today.
4: It's tough.
2: I feel... So the first one was breadboard.
5: Breadboard.
4: I don't know if I
2: was doing that right.
4: No, I think it's hard again, isn't it? Can't say bread, can't say board. Wooden thing for...
2: But I don't know if I would call it a breadboard.
4: Yeah, breadboard.
2: I'd call it a chopping board, like Liam did.
4: Yeah, I guess. But that's not the word that was on the screen.
2: No, so anyway.
4: We got 1 for waffle and 2 for otter, 3 for picnic and 4 for muffin, 5 for trolley, the sweet we're after with jelly tots. So, Liam, I'm afraid... 5 today. It's not quite enough to be a challenger, but you've got back on again, which is really good. Lucky.
2: And tomorrow, the score resets. Yeah. So if you come on, then you'll be in the clear.
5: Well, at this rate, if I get back on again, it's going to be worse than the last 2 times.
4: Yeah, so. If you carry on at the rate you're doing, 3's your next score.
5: You'll be giving me the answers.
4: Have a great day. See you later.
5: Cheers. Thanks. Bye.
4: Which means we can now crown our June Say It winner, Naomi.
2: Katie Gray in Canterbury is our winner with a score of 12!
4: Hello, Katie. Do you know, we say this every time we play, don't we? Every single month. It must be tough. When did she get to the top of the leaderboard?
2: The 16th.
4: So she's been there for half the month, just like panicking every morning that somebody's going to steal her money. But £1,000. Coming to you, Katie, as Naomi says, the board resets tomorrow, so a score of nothing to beat.
2: Yeah, it's the best day to play tomorrow.
4: It's the best day. Get on there.
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4: Right, what are we doing next?
2: We're going to talk about the Twilight Walk.
4: Oh, because it's not long to go.
2: Not long to go.
4: We'll get you in the loop with that because you need to sign up and get that sorted this week. We'll do it next.
2: Your latest headlines at 8:31. Here's Lucy Hudson.
6: A national review has strongly criticised the NHS maternity system, saying it's not set up to deliver consistently safe, high-quality care. Baroness Amos has been investigating 12 trusts, including East Kent hospitals. The government's appointing a new maternity commissioner following calls for urgent change. A man's been taken to hospital after being punched in the face outside a pub in Sittingbourne. Police are searching for a suspect following the attack in West Street on Saturday night. A long-awaited plan for defence investment is due to be released today. It includes £50 million for the army, going towards drones and the development of uncrewed vehicles. And 2 major European nations have been knocked out of the World Cup. Germany and the Netherlands both lost on penalties. That's the latest. Next updates at 9.
4: Never felt like it's going to come home as much as right now.
6: We've got a chance.
4: Thank you, Lucy. She's still not
6: sure. She's not optimistic.
2: I, I don't want to be hurt again, you know?
4: Yeah, sure.
1: 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Kent weather.
6: Quite cloudy today with a few bright spells, but also some showers. Highs of 23 in Swanley, 21 in Maidstone.
4: I just don't want to be hurt again. That's
2: don't they
4: so
2: say
4: sad.
2: It? Don't they say it? The hope that kills you, isn't that what they say about football?
4: I've got to have some hope, though. It's going to be a little bit...
2: A little bit of hope.
4: Like, same size as my frisbee type of hope.
2: Yeah, I've got that.
4: Oh, okay, get
1: it. 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Kent weather.
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1: I want to get you involved with something really great, a fantastic cause in September. If you're free, on Friday the 18th. Do not go anywhere. We're going to tell you all the details.
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1: Eleanor's sponsored Twilight Walk 2026.
2: So, Eleanor's sponsored Twilight Walk is back for 2026. It's on the 18th of September. You could join hundreds of people in Gravesend for an evening that is for a really amazing cause. It's all about raising funds and awareness for Eleanor, who provides specialist care for people of all ages living with life-limiting illnesses. And a couple of weeks ago, I went over to Eleanor to meet some of the amazing supporters and participants of the Twilight Walk. So I met David Keenan, who works for Esquire Developments, and they're the main sponsors of the Twilight Walk. I met Ranelle and Bella, who are students at St. George's School, where the walk kicks off.
3: Yeah.
2: And Matt Baker, who's a teacher as well. And I was asking them, you know, like, what advice that you have if you're taking part in the Twilight Walk. And I also met the amazing Shammy, who's been a supporter for Eleanor for years. He's done the walk several times. He's really involved with Eleanor. And I asked him what inspires him to get involved and to support Eleanor.
4: It's very dear to my heart, the kind of work people are doing at Eleanor. And people sort of think, you know, you come here to die. I personally think you come here to live, and the staff actually make you live, you know, those who are at the end of life, you know, and it makes their life that much better for them and the families as well.
3: I think it's important to say that because it's the hospice, because you know the reason they're there doesn't necessarily mean that it has to be a completely sad occasion through the whole journey of end of life. And that's what Eleanor are so special and so great at creating, is that atmosphere where those final moments are as good as they can be.
2: Yeah, the team there, all the staff and the volunteers are truly amazing, and they rely on things like the Twilight Walk to be able to continue the amazing work that they do. So if you're free on the 18th of September, you can do it as a friendship group, as a family, with work. Make it a night to remember and help people come together and share similar journeys. 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
3: kmfm.co.uk. 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
6: Traffic and travel.
11: It's 8.46. The Wayne Scott Bypass, you've got your usual queues at 4 Elms Hill as you head towards the Medway City Estate. Canterbury, the A257 Longport, St Martin's Hill and Littlebourne Road as you head into town is slow. It's also busy on St Peter's Place. Sturry, that's busy on the A28 Island Road at Sturry Hill. Travel time currently 15 minutes. In Tunbridge Wells, you've got your usual slow traffic for 15 minutes on Pembrey Road between Tunbridge Wells and the A21. And it's also slow on London Road, St John's Road between Southborough and the centre of Tunbridge Wells. Hurst Green, those roadworks causing queues at Station Road northbound at the A265. And Eurotunnel this morning, waiting time of up to 15 minutes on the passenger service and 30 minutes on the freight service. Any updates, call us hands-free. 01 227 786 106.
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1: Fence painting etiquette. I wanted to ask your opinion on something.
0: Okay.
1: Because I wasn't worried about it, and now I am. Mrs. Rob's got into my head again over like whether we should involve Nate. We'll do it after 9 o'clock.
0: Okay, okay. And also, it's a bit grey this morning.
1: Yeah.
0: So I feel like we need a bit of extra morning motivation.
1: Well, I'm sure you can bring that.
0: Yeah. For sure. As I do every morning.
1: Every morning we'll do it.
0: When I DJ live.
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1: Canterbury looking a little bit busier than normal now. Maidstone not far behind with Royal Engineers Way and Fairmeadow into town, taking an extra 5 minutes or so. Everything else kind of moving all right. There is some queuing stuff in the usual places like Junction 3 of the M2, the exit slip roads, and again round the roadworks at Hurst Green's A21 London Road by Station Road. But from what we can see, nothing out of the ordinary. Let us know hands-free if that's not the case. We're on 01-227-786-1.
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0: At 9 o'clock, here's Lucy Hudson.
15: Bereaved families have criticised the findings of a new report into maternity failings and have renewed their call for a public inquiry. Baroness Amos has been investigating care at 12 trusts, including East Kent hospitals. She's calling for urgent changes, but campaign groups don't support her recommendation for a maternity commissioner, describing the proposed format for the new role as dangerous. Health Secretary James Murray argues it'll help hold the system to account.
16: And will help to make sure that the voice of women is right there at the heart of government, because another thing that keeps coming through to me when I listen to families and hear people's testimony is the sense that women are just ignored.
15: East Kent hospitals say they're committed to ongoing improvements. Asylum seekers are going to be told they'll have to pay up to £10,000 towards the cost of their accommodation. Home Secretary Shabana Mahmood is setting out plans that will see them repay money once they start earning. Another 3 days of strike action is underway at Kent's biggest school. Teachers and support staff at Homewood in Tenterden are fighting a restructuring plan, which includes compulsory redundancies and pay cuts. A picket line's been set up this morning. Adam Lawson works there and says it's a shame it has come to this.
17: Homewood is a really, really special place. It's a really special school. And the people here care so much about their work. They have so much professional pride in their work. And they care a great deal about helping the young people to improve themselves and to give the best possible life chances.
15: More walkouts are planned for next month. And a bid to save a famous First World War tank in Ashford has taken a step forward. A local heritage group's been invited to work with the council on developing a bid for lottery funding. The Grade 2 listed vehicle is nationally important, but has deteriorated over time.
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15: Four-time World Cup winners Germany have been knocked out by Paraguay. It was the first time they've ever lost in a penalty shootout at the tournament. The Netherlands were also beaten on spot kicks by Morocco overnight. Brazil are through to the last 16 after a 2-1 victory over Japan. That's the latest. Next updates at 10.
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9: Kent weather.
15: It'll be quite cloudy today with a few bright spells, but also some showers. Highs of 23 in Gillingham, 21 in Cecilter.
1: Looks like we've got big delays on the Studland bypass at the moment, heading towards the Medway towns. Might be something to do with the roadworks. If you can update us, we'll give you more travel in 20 minutes.
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3: Painting fences?
2: Yes.
3: Is there an etiquette? Is there things that you should do when your fence is back onto neighbours?
2: Yeah, I think so, probably.
3: Like?
2: Make sure that you do the edges right.
3: Okay.
2: Make sure you don't paint their fence.
3: Yeah, so, all right, I'll explain in a second. It's complicated, but I need to know what to do about it, if you can help.

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1: Can you just be... I want you to be honest with me. I don't want you to just, like, side with me because you're my mate.
0: I try and avoid doing that whenever possible.
1: So I'm going to paint the fences. Mrs. Rob started them before baby was here.
0: Mm-hmm.
1: Didn't get finished last summer. I think it was even the summer before, actually. And then they've just faded again. We went for that dark blue.
0: Yeah, to make the garden look bigger that
1: like
0: we were talking about the other week.
1: And it looked nice. You know, it looked good. But now I'm doing it.
0: Uh-huh.
1: I don't want to mess about. I just want it done. Right, so we back onto two gardens at the back
0: mm-hmm.
1: and three gardens up the right-hand side. And so I was looking last night on Amazon at a spray gun.
0: Yeah.
1: Because I was like, I'll just...
0: Yeah.
1: Done. And I've been told I'm not allowed one of those.
0: Uh-huh.
1: For safety concerns. And cars, in fact.
0: Yes.
1: When I looked at it, I thought, yeah, it's fair. Because if it's a bit blowy, apparently it does... The paint goes everywhere.
0: Yeah.
1: I don't want to annoy anybody.
0: Yeah, that's fair. So, or yourself.
1: Yeah, I mean, like...
0: Because you turn around and you realise that you've given
1: a smurf.
0: Yeah.
1: No, I don't want that.
0: We did... I remember this was 14 years ago.
1: Right.
0: My dad rented one of those spray machines to paint the garden fence green.
1: Yeah.
0: And, I looked like I'd accidentally tried to do camouflage.
1: Wow.
0: Yeah.
1: So it is bad then.
0: It is bad.
1: Oh, maybe she's right on that then. So, alright, I'll take that. So I didn't buy one.
0: Hmm.
1: But then she said, can you make sure that you've got loads of, loads of kitchen roll? I was like, for what? She was like, well, you need to go and prod and poke all the holes. I was like, pardon? She's like, yeah, you know, like the holes you get in fences?
0: Yeah.
1: She's like, when I did it, I went and put paper, like kitchen roll, in all of those holes to stop the paint from going through to that. So I'm not doing that.
0: Oh, because you don't want it seeping through the other side. Well, I mean, you would be miffed if it happened to you on the wet, you know.
1: Danny,
0: what if they picked a colour that you didn't like?
1: Well, this is Danny number five has got white fences.
0: Yeah.
1: So that's not going to work.
0: Yeah.
1: Is that normal? Do you have to do that? Should I go around and speak to them? Because she's like, you need to go and tell them that you're doing it. So why do I need to go and do that? It's my fence.
0: I don't think you need to ask for permission.
1: Oh, so what?
0: But I think you should let them know just in case anything happens. Because
1: like what?
0: Then they can correct it. Well, in case Danny with his white fence ends up with a big blue splodge on it.
1: You should go and tell them. And if you make a mistake and the blue goes through, you'll have to repaint his fence. But then I'm going to paint. White's going to come through on my side. This is a never-ending paint battle. This is stupid.
0: How bad does it look? Do you think you get away with not doing it at
1: all? This is where I'm at now. This is where I'm at. I'm like, do you know what?
0: Because sometimes the faded look is in. People like that weathered look.
1: This is like a battered Tankerton hut type of vibe going on right now. This is one step away from being a derelict building, you know. It needs done.
0: Okay, other thought.
1: Go.
0: It's very lazy.
1: Yeah.
0: Have you looked at how much it would cost to ask someone else to do it?
1: Well, it's kind of what I'm doing now, but you haven't offered yet. No, I don't know. I don't know if I can bring myself to pay somebody to do it for me. That's really lazy of you, actually.
0: Well,
1: but if you are a fence painter, and are...
0: and you're very good at not annoying any of your neighbours.
1: Let me know. Travel news is coming up in Tuesday.
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1: Roads this morning, expect Snodland to be looking quite slow as you're heading towards the Medway Towns this morning. We believe that there might be a lane closure in place at the moment. In general, things are moving okay. Usual kind of slow stuff in the usual places is pretty much the story this morning. There are delays to freight at Eurotunnel, about half an hour at the moment, and plenty of roadworks that no doubt you're going to bump into, including Dover's A2. You've got one lane out there. Teeson, Tunbridge Road, temporary traffic lights in place, and Chillum's A28 Ashford Road, another set of lights there too. You can see the full list of all of the issues on the KMFM app. Download it for free in the App Store or call 01227 786 106. That's the jam line. 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We'll have another update in 20 minutes.
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0: BB Rex and New Religion. 9:34 at a time. Ready for the big game tomorrow night, Neems?
1: Yes, of course.
0: It's 5 p.m. You've got no excuse tomorrow.
1: Yeah, I suppose you're right.
0: No excuse tomorrow. You've got to be cheering us on. Who are we playing?
1: Congo. Took me a second.
0: The King has been sending sympathies to the Scotland team. You may have heard that they have unfortunately not
1: made it through
0: into the World Cup.
1: I did know that because I had them in the sweepstake.
0: You did have them in the sweepstake, yeah.
1: They were my chance.
0: He's upset a few people because he sent his sympathies, so like, you know, well done for trying type of vibe. And then said, well, why don't you support England instead? Which apparently went down not particularly well.
1: Well, I think they could probably come up with a list of reasons.
0: Oh, King. King Charles. You just didn't need to do it. Just stop with, sorry, can't be there.
1: Yeah.
0: Full stop, you know?
1: Yeah. Because now, if it doesn't happen for us, they're going to be...
0: Oh, yeah. Vocal.
1: Yeah.
0: They're going to... Loud.
1: Yeah.
0: Vocally loud. They're going to be all over it. And do you know what?
1: Fair.
0: Because, like, we probably deserve it. But that won't have happened because I don't know if you've heard, it's coming home. That's exactly right, Neems. It is coming. It's coming home. That's great. Now, Netherlands and Germany out. We've got a much bigger chance.

0: Rihanna, Don't Stop the Music, 9:41 the time. Pop anthems coming up at 10 o'clock this morning. It's some proper old school retro tunes in there for you. Don't miss that.
1: New hair hack.
0: What do you mean, hair hack?
1: If you want to boost hair growth by 20%, I know you don't want to do that because that would mean you have to get it cut more often.
0: Andy? Andy? Are you there? How's it work?
1: It's onion juice.
0: Onion juice? What's onion? Well,
1: the juice of an onion, yeah. Apparently, because it is rich in, here we go, organosulfur compounds.
0: Oh, yeah, I'm a big fan of them.
1: Particularly cysteine sulfur oxides.
0: I'm a bigger fan of that.
1: It can stimulate scalp microcirculation.
0: What does it all mean, Noobs?
1: That means you've got more blood flow to reactivate dormant hair follicles and promote new growth. Now, I was a bit confused with this because I was like, well, what do? You have to drink the onion juice?
0: Oh, I thought you meant you put it...
1: Or do you have to put it on your scalp? And you have to put it on your scalp. I don't know which is worse. I don't know which one I'd prefer. Like, washing my hair... Because it's not going to smell nice, is it?
0: All I'm thinking about is, you know, when you go into a chippy and you see the pickled onions in the
1: What, you're just thinking of getting that jar?
0: Oh, it just makes me feel a bit sick. I'm not going to lie.
1: Like, pouring that on your scalp...
0: And before you know it...
1: You have Rapunzel.
0: You have Harry Styles. Maybe we should try it when Andy gets in. Right, here's what we do. We get a little pipette. Yeah? A little pipette. We get some onion juice. And every day as we wander past, we just onto the top of his head. But in the same place, we don't tell him. And if we see a tuft growing, we know it's working. Thoughts?
1: Do you remember when we blindfolded him and fake tanned his legs?
0: Yeah.
1: Oh, that didn't go well.
0: It didn't go well. That didn't go well.
1: No, I don't think this is going to...
0: It didn't tan them either, did it? Which, because, you know... Anyway, if you have an Andy in your office, maybe have a chat with him about it and see if it works. I think HR might have a problem with it if we didn't have a permission.
1: Permission to pipette.
0: Permission to pipette, please.
1: Well, what form is that?
0: Anyway, Andy's back from 11 today and travel news is coming up.
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7: It's 9.46. Looking okay on the roads at the moment. The M25 anti-clockwise is busy but moving at the Dartford Tunnel. Travel time 10 minutes. Lewes Road, that's slow in Maidstone around Sutton Road, the A274. In Sturry, Island Road, the A28 is busy. 10 minutes of traffic at Sturry Hill. And we've also had reports that Snodland Bypass is slow this morning because of the roadworks. Waiting time of up to 30 minutes on the Eurotunnel freight service at Folkestone this morning due to cancellations. And if you've got any updates, call us hands-free on the Jamline 01 227 786 106.
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1: I think you might have been right earlier on when you said that the songs we play.
0: We shouldn't have played it. We shouldn't have played it.
1: We're doing a show from our Rochester studios this morning as we look out across grey skies that are leaking.
0: So we played this song, and now it's raining. So what do we reckon in half an hour's time?
1: Well, it's up to you. What would you prefer?
0: Well,
1: do you want it back?
0: What? The sunshine? No, I was thinking raining men.
1: Oh, I can't give you that. Midnight sun, we'll give you that.
0: Just, there's a palate cleanser. Come on.
1: Come on, Zara, bring it. Right, we need to stop messing about. We've got stuff to do.
0: Stop messing around with the weather.
1: Yes. Pop Anthems is on the way next. An hour of old school tunes from the noughties and 90s.
0: And Andy's on the way to Soundtrack Your Workday from 11.
1: Don't tell him about the onion pepper. He'll never know, all right?
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1: By the roads this morning, expect things to be moving okay. We've got a bit of bad weather moving in across certain parts of the county, making some of the road surfaces a little bit slippy because we just haven't seen any. Of it. Expect Sturries Island Road, Maidstone's Lewes Road, probably to be the slowest places in Kent right now, and Snodland Bypass as well because of those roadworks. Loads of those around, adding a couple of minutes here and there to your journeys. 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
0: At 10 o'clock, here's Lucy Hudson.
13: Campaign groups have hit out at the findings and recommendations of a review into NHS maternity failings. Baroness Amos has found women aren't being listened to. She's calling for the appointment of a national commissioner to drive change. However, the Maternity Safety Alliance, which speaks for bereaved families, is pushing for a public inquiry. Emily Barley is its co-founder.
14: I think we deserve the truth of why our babies have died. If this investigation and its recommendations are implemented, it's misdiagnosing the problem. It's not gripping the full range of issues. And my fear that actually this will make things worse.
13: East Kent Hospitals was one of the 12 trusts examined. Bosses say they're committed to ongoing improvements. A picket line's been set up outside Kent's biggest school this morning as strike action continues. Teachers and support staff at Homewood in Tenterden say a restructuring plan will lead to job and pay cuts. They're walking out for the next 3 days. Adam Lawson is the assistant vice principal of teacher learning.
15: I don't think I could even describe to you how important trying to reverse these changes are for the young people of this area and the staff to make this school a successful place once more.
13: The leader of Medway Council has told us Andy Burnham is the right man to lead the country through massive changes to local government. The Labour leadership contender has been setting out his plans for if he does move into number 10. Among them is shifting some power away from Whitehall and giving regions more authority over housing and transport. Vince Maple says devolution under the former mayor of Greater Manchester would be positive.
16: The quicker we can improve things like skills and public transport for our community here in Medway and across the region of Kent and Medway, it's got to be a good thing.
13: Nearly 3 tonnes of lime scale has been found blocking a sewer in Dover. Experts at Southern Water used AI tech to investigate the problem and ended up spending 9 days clearing the backlog. And Germany have suffered their first ever World Cup penalty shootout defeat. They were beaten by Paraguay last night. The Netherlands were also knocked out after losing to Morocco on spot kicks. That's the latest. Next updates at 11.
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3: 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Kent weather.
13: It's mostly cloudy today with a few brighter spells, but also some showers. Highs of 23 in Snodland, 21 in Herne Bay.
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7: Heavy through Sturry on the A28 and Wincheap. All of that traffic heading towards the city centre. Just allow an extra 10 minutes or so. And if you're heading towards Essex on the M25, anti-clockwise, there are delays between 28 and 27. It's due to a broken down lorry.
6: 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Kent. Traffic and travel.
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9: Families impacted by NHS maternity failings have renewed their calls for a statutory public inquiry. It's after a review found services are not equipped to deliver consistently safe, high quality and compassionate care. A National Maternity Commissioner is going to be appointed to make sure improvements are made. Baroness Amos is hoping all her recommendations are implemented now.
10: I don't think that there is a need for a public inquiry, but that is not my decision. And I think it's also really important for me to say that I absolutely understand why families are asking for one.
9: East Kent Hospitals was one of 12 trusts she examined. Bosses there insist they're making progress with positive changes. The government is setting out a long-awaited plan to increase defence spending. It includes an extra £15 billion for the armed forces. Sir Keir Starmer says the world's more volatile than it has been for decades.
11: We must stand more firmly on our own 2 feet. We must do what it takes to meet this new world head on, to keep our country safe and seize the opportunities that come from investing in our sovereign strength.
9: It comes as a leading politician in Kent says he's backing the frontrunner to replace Starmer as Prime Minister. Andy Burnham is widely expected to take over after the summer. Vince Maple is the Labour leader of Medway Council.
12: We've had some really good policies, some really good things which will improve the lives of residents across Kent and Medway. But the reality is perhaps the storytelling of that hasn't been as strong as it could have been at a national level. Andy Burnham is absolutely someone who's got the track record of being able to do that.
9: Nigel Farage has shared a picture of graffiti in Kent, which seems to be calling for his assassination. Words have been spray-painted on a wall in Folkestone. The Reform UK leader's previously been targeted with death threats. Police have been contacted for a comment. And England have been dealt a warning after two big shocks at the World Cup. Germany and the Netherlands have both been knocked out on penalties in the round of 32. It's a reminder to players not to be complacent when England take on Congo tomorrow evening. That's the latest. Next updates at 12.
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8: 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Kent weather.
9: Cloudy today with a few bright spells, but also some showers. Highs of 23 in Rootham, 21 in Hythe.
8: 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Kent weather.
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7: This rain's really helping to cool things down, isn't it? 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This guy gate crashed a wedding over the weekend because a fan asked.
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0: Little Mix at KMFM. Shall we just be totally honest with each other? This cooler, slightly wetter weather is very nice, isn't it? Especially after the heat blast we've had over the last week or so. By the way, the heat wave will be back this weekend. If you're not a fan, maybe take a trip to Hull, which was the only part of the UK last week that wasn't under a red weather warning. I don't know why, and I don't know much about Hull other than Del Boy went there and back once, but it will remain cooler there as the rest of the UK enjoys another heat blast this coming weekend.
1: Ladies and gentlemen, it's my pleasure to introduce to you.
0: It's very nice, isn't it? Especially after the heat blast we've had over.

See, they don't do this anymore. I'm gonna sing something, and I want the guys to sing with me. They go, it feels like something's heating up. Can I leave with you? And then the ladies go,

0: definitely come to the right place. It's KMFM Million Dollar Bill, and this is Andy Walker. If you've always liked the idea of being in an IKEA when the store is closed, everyone else is at home, there is a way to do it. This is totally above board, by the way. I'll tell you everything after Olivia Dean's Man I Need.
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Olivia Dean, Man I Need at KMFM. This is Andy Walker. So if you've always liked the idea of being in IKEA when the store is closed, there is going to be a way. The first ever IKEA marathon is happening later this year. December 13th, it will be at their Croydon store, and it's a full 26.2 mile run as well, which is 17 times around the store. Obviously, trying not to bump into a Billy bookcase. And it also, it should be really easy to run because the arrows are already on the floor. Here's a good marathon warm-up tune if you're thinking about doing it. Calvin Harris, Blessings at KMFM.

0: This is KMFM. We are Kent's radio station and the Kent County Show is back this weekend. We will be there Friday through Sunday with our pop-up radio studio. 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All that alongside 3 days full-on entertainment, including dogs jumping in a big swimming pool. It is my personal highlight of the weekend. You can find out everything that's going on across the 3 days at kmfm.co.uk, and we'll see you there.
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0: 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It's KMFM with Andy Walker. 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
8: Busy traffic around Sturries, A28 and Wincheap moving towards the city centre. And if you are heading for the Essex side of the M25, there are long delays between 28 at Brentwood and 27 for the M11. It's due to a broken down lorry.
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11: A mum who lost her baby at a Kent hospital has told KMFM more consistency is needed in maternity care following a national review. Failings have been identified across England. Zoe Finn from Hythe has praised the treatment she received at the William Harvey in Ashford after her son was stillborn last year. She was able to stay in a bereavement suite, but says that's not the case for everyone.
12: That really frustrates me, the fact that there are women out there that are going through exactly what we've gone through, and they don't have an option to stay anywhere. Like, that, there's something wrong there. Something has got to change.
11: Sir Keir Starmer's announced road and energy projects will be scrapped to help fund a £15 billion boost for defence spending. The government's setting out a new investment plan. The Prime Minister's also issued a warning to the military.
13: In the past, defence spending has sometimes been seen as a bottomless pit. People see the money going in, but they don't feel the benefits. So this time must be different. We can't just spend more. We've got to spend better.
11: It comes as the head of Medway Council's told us Andy Burnham is the right man to lead the country through massive changes to local government. The Labour leadership contender wants to shift power away from Whitehall and give regions more authority over housing and transport. Vince Maples says devolution under the former mayor of Greater Manchester would be positive.
14: If the person at the top now will be someone who's had a decade of experience of real-time running of those services, learning those experiences, there is no coincidence that Manchester is the fastest growing economic region in the country.
11: Ambulance crews have been called to Gillingham after an arrested man suffered a medical episode in a police vehicle. The 30-year-old was detained following a disturbance in Swanscombe yesterday evening. Officers had to pull over near Pier Road on their way to Medway Police Station. He's since been discharged from hospital and remains in custody. And Serena Williams will make her Wimbledon comeback later. The 44-year-old is playing Australian Maya Joint on centre court this evening. That's the latest. Next updates at 1.
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10: Kent weather.
11: Cloudy today with a few bright spells, but also some showers. Highs of 23 in Staplehurst, 21 in Whitstable.
7: 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Kent weather.
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8: 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Hey, look, we're nearly there together. 12 o'clock right now with an iconic anthem from Kylie Minogue. First, this from Becky Hill, and it's Alex Warren, Fever Dream.
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Maroon 5, Payphone at KMFM. Kylie has a new single out with Snow Patrol this week. She hasn't done a collaboration in 15 years. So looking forward to hearing that. In the meantime, this, one of her biggest hits ever, spinning around at KMFM.

0: Clean Bandit and Co, Rockabye, and it's KMFM. This is Andy Walker. Day two of Wimbledon today. It's day 20 of the World Cup. How many football games have you watched so far? England play tomorrow, so we can expect rush hour around 3 p.m. rather than 5, which is when kickoff is. Right, tunes coming up from Katy Perry, and I'll play you Dracula from Tame Impala next.
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Katy Perry at KMFM, who was minutes away from going on stage at a music festival over the weekend when it was cancelled due to severe weather. I can imagine on one hand she was very disappointed because she didn't get to go on stage to perform to her fans, but on the other, it meant a night off of work. You know, like those times when your boss, and I know it's very rare, tells you you can go home early. That kind of feeling. I know it's rare, but also I'm hoping they say it to you tomorrow around about 3 p.m., 2 hours before the England game.

0: Latham at KMFM. Say you'll be there. Have you noticed David Beckham is on some sort of summer tour of watching as much sport as possible at the moment? You may have spotted him at quite a number of World Cup games in America. Yesterday, it was in the Royal Box at Wimbledon. It's the Formula One Grand Prix next month. Will he appear there? It's also the World Ear Pulling Championships at some point. This is basically tug of war, but using only your ears. It does sound painful. Maybe he'll pop up at that. Although that does sound like quite a pay-per-view event, doesn't it? The Kent Top 40 number one is next.
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Random things? Anything? £1,000 up for grabs on KMFM Breakfast tomorrow. The Say It leaderboard resets. Start of a brand new month, and you could be on with Robin Newmy just after 8 o'clock with a top score. Stay there till the end of July. £1,000 is yours. I'll keep my fingers crossed that you are chosen. Be ready to play tomorrow morning just after 8 o'clock.

0: Calvin Harris at KMFM with Tom Grennan, who performed that song just a couple of weeks ago at Dreamland. The fans were jumping. Right, it is nearly lunchtime. Three reasons to stick around with me coming up. Tayo Cruz, Ray, and Rosé and Bruno Mars.
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2: Traffic and travel.
0: In Southleet, there's been an accident on Station Road in between Foxhounds Lane and the A2. Do expect delays. Heavy but moving through Canterbury, the usual parts, Pin Hill, Broad Street and Military Road. And Snodland's A228. There's a set of roadworks between Hayes Road and Holborough Road. Allow extra time.
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0: At 1 o'clock, Nicola Everett.
12: A mum whose baby was stillborn at a Kent hospital says it angers her not all parents receive the good care that she did.
13: Saying that bereavement suite really helped our mental health and really helped us process grief, but it really does amaze me that some hospitals and there's nothing, and I just think that is absolutely like borderline disgusting.
12: That's Zoe Finn from Hythe, who's praised the staff at the William Harvey in Ashford. She's been speaking as a national review into NHS maternity services has found the system requires urgent reform. Some campaign groups are calling for a public inquiry. Sir Keir Starmer says the UK has to be prepared for war to be able to deter potential enemies. The outgoing Prime Minister set out a £15 billion boost for defence spending today, but acknowledged some road and energy products would have to be scrapped to pay for it. Four people have been arrested after police uncovered a suspected cannabis farm in Herne Bay. A large number of plants were found at a property in Beacon Hill on Sunday. Three men and a woman have been questioned and released on bail while officers investigate. And poetry written by Year 8 boys, inspired by issues including the online manosphere, has gone on show in Kent. Their words have been spray-painted onto the windows of the Gulbenkian Arts Centre in Canterbury. Graffiti artist Gail Fawcett says it's part of a project developed by the Uni of Kent.
14: David, who runs the programme, he works with our student ambassadors, who are all male. They can go into the schools and they talk to the boys about what it means to be a man, what their role models are, who they admire, you know, whether that's a celebrity or someone in their life.
12: It'll be on display throughout July and August.
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12: Tennis, and it'll be all eyes on Wimbledon later as seven-time women's singles champion Serena Williams returns for the first time in 4 years. The 44-year-old is last up on centre court. Before that, Iga Swiatek begins her title defence against American Taylor Townsend. That's the latest. Next updates at 2.
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12: Some bright spells during this afternoon and feeling pretty warm. Highs up to 24 in Chatham, 20 in Margate.
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is KMFM on at lunchtime. Hopefully no one has stunk out the communal kitchen you've got to use today. Although saying that, there's usually one person, isn't there? You know, because all of a sudden an email to all goes out. Just a polite reminder. Right, here's Train, Drops of Jupiter. This is KMFM.

0: Dua Lipa for lunchtime. It's KMFM with Andy Walker. Miles Smith, Hold Me in the Dark, Disco Lines, One Direction, all on the way for you very soon. And our modern day dream job requirements have been revealed today. These are the things that we would love to see and happen where we work. A short commute, your birthday off, and a free gym membership, all in the top 10. The only thing I want is a printer that works. Why is it when I send something to it, it never prints? Yet there's someone else who can just walk up to the printer, press the exact same button that I pressed, and it works.
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9: People are saying that this song is why we've had a heatwave.
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9: the Rihanna umbrella thing.
10: You're bringing that thing on. 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

if your lunch break started at 1 o'clock today, you're finished already, aren't you? Brits are eating their lunch in just 25 minutes. Well, actually, how long does it take to eat a supermarket meal deal? Not that long, is it? Okay, maybe 26 minutes if it's a triple cheese that day, perhaps. Right, here's Sabrina Carpenter, Busy Woman, KMFM.

0: this, wait until you hear what I have to play for you during the 2 o'clock reunion today. 20 minutes of reuniting some of the biggest, best songs ever. It is your mid-afternoon boost. It's on the way shortly. Plus next, Jax Jones, I will play you a Miley Cyrus song you haven't heard in yonks, and Sienna Spyro's Material Lover. That's on the way.
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very good. Sienna Spiro, that is Material Lover at KMFM. If you're listening to the show yesterday, I told you that there have been talks about Robbie Williams performing at the World Cup final halftime show. Well, he has confirmed it is happening. He joins Madonna, Shakira and BTS on Sunday, July 19th. Hopefully, before...

0: Miley Cyrus, Malibu at KMFM. And the 2 o'clock reunion on the way next, including this from Rihanna, Ponder Replay and In Full, LMFAO. All to come next to boost your afternoon. Stay there.
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0: M20 5 anti-clockwise, heavy towards the Dartford Tunnels and the M2 exit slip road coastbound. There's a queue coming off at junction 3 for the Taddington roundabout.
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10: Safety campaigners are stepping up calls for a public inquiry into maternity care failings across England. A review today has concluded urgent reform is needed. Zoe Finn from Hythe was able to stay in a bereavement suite at the William Harvey in Ashford when her son was stillborn last year. But she's told us that's not the same for everyone.
11: There needs to be something, even if it's a room and there's a bed, you know, a little ensuite, there needs to just be something little that can just help that lady and that family going through it.
10: A national commissioner's going to be appointed. Elsewhere today, Sir Keir Starmer's announced what he's called game-changing investment in Britain's armed forces, but is shelving road and energy projects to pay for it. An extra £15 billion will be spent future-proofing the armed forces. Police searching for a missing teenager who's thought to be in Kent say they're growing concerned for his welfare. Archie Skinner was last seen in a town in Suffolk 10 days ago. It's thought the 16-year-old may have visited a shop in Bromley on Sunday. He also has links to Maidstone and Chatham. A new art installation has gone on show in Canterbury today, featuring poems by schoolboys about well-being and masculinity. Year 8 pupils have been exploring themes of stereotypes, role models and belonging in sessions run by the Uni of Kent. Gail Fawcett is the graffiti artist behind the project.
12: In a way, the role for me was very different because it was stepping back, because this was a safe space for the boys to talk about these things. And obviously, as a woman, It was making sure that they felt comfortable and they had that creative space and I wasn't intruding on it in any way.
10: She used stencils to spray paint their poems onto the windows of the Gulbenkian Arts Centre. And we now know where the first homes, which form part of the huge Otterpool Park development near Hythe, will be built. It'll eventually have 10,000 properties across more than 1,700 acres near the former Folkestone Racecourse. 300 of them are set to go near Western Hanger Railway Station. Building could get underway in 2029. That's the latest. Next updates at 3.
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2: Kent weather.
10: Sunny spells and feeling warm this afternoon. Mostly dry overnight with any cloud clearing. Lows dropping to 17 in Upchurch, 15 in Ramsgate.
1: 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Kent weather.
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0: 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So, for the next 20 minutes, reuniting you with some of the biggest and best songs like Rihanna's Ponder Replay and this from Alphabeat.
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And boy, are these tunes doing exactly that. LMFAO, Sexy and I Know It.

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3: 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Right, coming up, the bathroom trend that is coming back after it disappeared, and I think it went away because of men, which I'll explain after Ollie Murs and Wrapped Up.
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9: People are saying that this song is why we've had a heatwave.
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9: the Rihanna umbrella thing.
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Zara Larsson and Midnight Sun is playing next. And back in the day, it was really fashionable to have carpet in your bathroom. Your parents probably had it. Well, that fashion is coming back. Pink and avocado is going to be popular again. Having a carpet around your loo, though, isn't a great idea. And if you're wondering why, just ask any guy.

0: day. This is Andy Walker. It's day two of Wimbledon. If you're going, you might want to remortgage first. A cup of Pimm's, £13.45. A pint of Stella, £8.95. A bottle of water, £5. And a bottle of champagne, £110. I think there should be a two-tier system when you pay on your mobile phone via tap. Tap once, and if the price is extortionate, a prompt appears on your phone saying, "Are you sure?" Yes, you're absolutely right. Just tap water for me, please.
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Harry Kane is a big fan of her. He went to her concert the other week, but had to leave early because of the England team curfew. 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I don't know. 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Oh,

0: This is KMFM, and this is Andy Walker, School Run Time, after 3 o'clock, All Saints, Pure Shores. That is a good song. Tom Grennan, Remind Me. And how about I throw in a floor filler anthem, Calvin Harris and Satisfy, next.
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2: Traffic and travel.
0: Heavy into Maidstone Town on Lewes Road, junction with Sutton Road. Very heavy through Surrey. It is moving, just allow extra time on Island Road. Same on Broad Street, Military Road and Pinhill. And some delays along Snodland's A228 in both directions between Hayes Road and Holborough Road due to a lane closure.
1: 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Kent's traffic and travel.
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0: At just before three, Nicola Everett.
11: A Kent mum has told us she hopes a review into maternity care in England leads to improvements for all women. Zoe Finn from Hythe was treated at the William Harvey Hospital in Ashford last year when her son was stillborn. She's praised the staff there and was able to stay in a bereavement suite, but says that's not the case for everyone.
12: The care that we receive should be the bare minimum. It should be every single midwife should be trained to give not just standard training, like, okay, this is the procedure we follow, this is what we do. It needs to be like, it needs to come from the heart, really.
11: The review's recommendations include greater transparency and accountability. An extra £15 billion is being plugged into defence investment at the expense of some road and energy projects being scrapped. Sir Keir Starmer says the UK has to be prepared for war to be able to deter potential enemies. And off-duty police officers helped detain a violent shoplifter while filling up her car at a petrol station in Gillingham. Nicholas Noble had been trying to steal items from the site on Beechings Way and had a knife in his waistband. The 45-year-old from Hazelmere Drive has been jailed for 12 months. Now, schoolboys who've written poetry about what it means to be a man have seen their work spray-painted onto the windows of a building in Canterbury. It's part of a project by the Uni of Kent exploring issues around masculinity and the so-called manosphere. Graffiti artist Gail Fawcett says they started with poetry where pupils were encouraged to write about where they come from.
13: That was exploring, you know, their sense of identity, their sense of place. It included things like, I come from lockdown, you know, amazing line, but I come from a primary school that builds me up, you know, I come from a home that doesn't waste food. You know, that's a poem from a boy called Harry.
11: Their words are on display at the Gulbenkian Arts Centre, and you're being given the chance to nominate who you think should get a top sporting award in Medway. Previous winners include Olympic gold medalist Nathan Hayes and England rugby captain Rachel Burford. Categories include Club of the Year, Team of the Year and Unsung Hero. The awards themselves will be given out in December. That's the latest. Next updates at 4.
2: 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Kent weather.
11: Sunny spells and feeling quite warm this afternoon. Mostly dry overnight with some cloud clearing. Lows dropping to 17 in Horling, 15 in Rickover.
2: 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Kent weather.
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0: 3 o'clock in the car on the school run home. 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

KMFM who supported Katy Perry in Dublin over the weekend. Meanwhile, the Appleton sisters performed at Mighty Hoopla. That was last month. They're back in the studio making music together. This, with All Saints, still so good. Pure Shores.

Here's a thought. We might actually sleep underneath the duvet tonight. Do you remember doing that? We might even close a window. Much cooler evening ahead before heatwave temperatures return by this weekend. Then, of course, it's flying ant season. There's so much to look forward to. Right, K-pop Demon Hunters, Moments Away, Somba, Homewrecker, and a floor full of anthem from Fats and Small from Kent's radio station.

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0: That is Pink and it's KMFM. This is Andy Walker. I need to introduce you to a wonderful 96-year-old lady who is in trouble with her care home.
1: It's not a party, but we do get rowdy.
0: More on that to come. You'll never guess what she's been up to. Here's the

0: amazing. Lillian Droniak has gone viral today. She's a 98-year-old nan who lives in a care home in America. Now, she likes to have her girlfriends over for some drinks. The care home has sent her a formal letter saying partying goes against their policy. She has to stop, otherwise she could be asked to leave. It even mentions friends were seen leaving her room at 1 a.m. last Tuesday. Busybodies. Lillian says, I can't help it. I love to party. Since the video of her has gone around the world addressing this, the care home have now resolved the issue. Good. As for Lillian, will she stop partying?
1: I could party if I wanna. 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
0: Long may she party.
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Justin Bieber, Nicki Minaj, the brilliant Beauty and the Beat at KMFM. Lots of lorries unpacking things that could be quite suited to a wedding at Madison Square Gardens this afternoon. Taylor Swift's wedding venue. It's a big year for weddings, actually. Her this weekend. And Harry Styles later this year. One of his big...

0: 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Right, Ben, it's on the way next at 4 o'clock to get you home. 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
4: Ashford's Chart Road, both directions at Loudon Way, allow a lot of extra time due to a major set of roadworks. Wayne's got bypass queuing at the end at Fort Elmshill roundabout. Snodland, the A228, there's a set of roadworks near Hayes Road. And the M25 anti-clockwise delays of nearly half an hour towards the Dartford Tunnels.
3: 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Kent's Traffic and Travel.
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4: At 4 o'clock, Nicola Everett.
6: Kent Mum hopes a review into maternity care in England will improve experiences for all women. It's found the system requires urgent reform. Zoe Finn from Hythe was able to spend time in a bereavement suite at the William Harvey in Ashford when her son was stillborn last year. But she says not all hospitals have the facilities they need.
7: We're understanding of people. Why are women still getting bad care? Like, that's not acceptable. And I completely understand when you hear these stories, it breaks my heart.
6: A number of families are also calling for a public inquiry. Government departments are having to reduce budgets by 1% to pay for an increase in defence spending. Road and energy projects are being scrapped as an extra £15 billion is promised to future-proof the armed forces. A woman suffered a broken ankle and bruising to her face after being attacked by a stranger in Chatham. It happened in the early hours of Saturday in the High Street and Railway Street. The suspect's been described as about 5 foot tall and dressed in dark coloured clothes. Poems created by Year 8 boys in Kent have been graffitied onto buildings in Canterbury. They were asked to come up with words inspired by issues including masculinity. Artist Gail Fawcett was part of the project developed by the Uni of Kent.
8: There's some really standout lines, and these boys are what, like 12? And just through that process of, you know, working with the student ambassadors, working with David and Katrine, you know, and me, they started to come out with these just incredible lines. It's really inspiring.
6: It'll be on display throughout the summer. And we're being asked what we think our council tax in Kent should be spent on in future. The county council are launching their 10-week-long budget consultation for next year. It includes getting the thoughts of residents on how more than £2.8 billion is used to fund things like recycling, libraries and road repairs.
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6: Tennis, and there's finally been some British success at Wimbledon. Arthur Ferry and Katie Swan have made it through their first round games. 13 others have lost, though, while Kent's Emma Raducanu and Jack Draper withdrew through injury. That's the latest. Next updates at 4:30.
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5: Kent weather.
6: Mostly dry overnight with some cloud clearing. Lows dropping to 17 in Snodland, 15 in Tankerton. It's going to be dry and bright tomorrow with highs of 25.
3: 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Kent weather.
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9: Cheers, Andy. Hi, it's Ben, getting you home for a Tuesday. And actually, on Andy Walker, do we think it's just a massive coincidence that it started raining on the same day that Andy turns up to work in shorts and a really out there summer shirt? I think not. We know who's to blame for that downpour now, don't we? Right, let's get you home with some massive hits. Miley Cyrus coming up, Edward Mayer's Stereo Love as well, as we try to bring the sun out after Ed Sheeran next.
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Has it been a good Tuesday? I hope so. It's Ben getting you home across Kent at KMFM. And I saw this on my timeline earlier. It's a brand new viral summer snack. And I wouldn't be surprised if it hits Whitstable this year. A popular Japanese roadside diner is serving 99 ice cream cones with oysters instead of flakes. I've got to say, the oyster creates a fence around the ice cream so it doesn't drip down. It's then topped with an oyster-infused syrup and soy sauce. It sounds gross, doesn't it? Even oyster lovers are thinking that sounds disgusting. But who knows? We might see a stand selling them at the Harbour Market, or it could be something new added to the Whitstable Oyster Company menu this summer. I wouldn't be putting that on the Instagram because you'll probably get

0: Sugar Babes, and we're home to Pop Anthems at KMFM. Every day, the biggest 90s and noughties hits for a whole hour at 10 a.m. Talking about nostalgia, 25 years this year since the BBC first aired The Office, and they're producing a documentary to celebrate. Mackenzie Crook and Martin Freeman, who are part of the original UK cast, are going to be doing a programme called Remember The Office. However, the two creators, Ricky Gervais and Stephen Merchant, nowhere to be seen. They're not going to be part of it. Both not available. However, Ricky is going to release his own documentary on his YouTube channel later next month. I wonder if any of these documentaries are going to just cap the hat or tip the hat to the American version. I feel bad saying this, but the US version of The Office is way better. And I wonder if Steve Carell is going to feature in any of these anniversary shows, because him as Michael Scott, incredible. Incredible. That's my going to bed telly, that. The Office US. Right, got Lizzo on the way. A big Bruno Mars hit as well after we've checked out Kent Roads into
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6: Whitfield and the A2 London bound partially blocked because of an accident near the Whitfield roundabout. The M25, you've got stop-start traffic for around about 35 minutes before you hit the Dartford tunnels. It's queuing back past the Swanley interchange. Snodland and the A228, the roadworks ongoing between Hayes Road and Holyborough Road, causing all sorts of issues.

0: issues, including a backlog of traffic on Morling Road of people trying to avoid those roadworks, queues towards the Ham Hill roundabout. And Broadstairs High Street is shut this evening between Prospect Place and Raglan Place.
1: 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Kent's Traffic and Travel.
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0: Lizzo and Juice on at Kent's KMFM, and we're really excited to see if you've got some radio talent at the Kent County Show this coming weekend, July 3rd to 5th at the Kent Showground, Detling. It's the way to kickstart the summer, isn't it? And the weather looking beautiful. Rob and Numi down there for a bit on Friday. You've got me and Andy there Saturday afternoon, and Sunday you've got Jack and Gary. Come and say hi. Have a little go in our little studio at doing some radio. Trust me. Please don't be too good, because there may be a job going for you. I won't be here Monday. And our friends at Stoner Motor Company also going to be hanging out and giving you a chance to win a weekend test drive in the brand new JQ8. So we'll see you at the Kent County Show this weekend, yeah? Keep it KMFM now for Kungs. And the latest at 4:30, here's Nicola Everett.
1: A review into maternity services in England has concluded urgent reform is needed. East Kent Hospitals was among the trusts examined at Fife. Hear from a mum from Hythe who hopes it improves care for all women. All government departments have been asked to contribute 1% of their budgets towards defence spending. Some road and energy projects are being ditched too, as an extra £15 billion is committed to our armed forces. Four people have been arrested after police uncovered a suspected cannabis farm in Herne Bay. A large number of plants were found at a property in Beacon Hill on Sunday. Police searching for a missing teenager who's thought to be in Kent say they're growing concerned for his welfare. Archie Skinner was last seen in Suffolk 10 days ago. The 16-year-old has links to Maidstone and Chatham. And we now know where the first homes which form part of the huge Otterpool Park development near Hythe will be built. It'll eventually have 10,000 properties. 300 of them are set to go near Western Hanger Railway Station. That's the latest. Next updates at 5.
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0: That is J-Lo and Love Don't Cost a Thing on at Kent's KMFM. And do you know what? I am a bit of an optimist, so I am going to say when England reached a World Cup final, during the halftime show, we're going to be watching one of the biggest British pop stars. This whole thing's being curated for the halftime of the World Cup final, and performing so far, Madonna, BTS and Shakira. Apparently Robbie Williams now added to the lineup as well. Oh, he's good, isn't he? Always brings a party. And luckily the final is on at a reasonable time as well. It's going to be 8 p.m. July 19th. England tomorrow are a 5 o'clock kickoff. Are you going to be working from home? Yeah, I bet you are. I have noticed though, my biggest issue with the World Cup this year is the hydration breaks. Because with the games being on at like 10, 11 o'clock at night and one in the morning, those 2 minutes, I keep falling asleep. So it happened last night. I made it all the way up to the second half hydration break of the Germany-Paraguay game. And I nodded off. And then I woke up this morning to a text saying, Germany are out! Oh no, I missed it. Yeah, can we get rid of those hydration breaks, please? Right, I've got new music coming up from Samba. I've got Olivia Rodrigo as well, and I'll check out Kent's Roads for you next.
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5: Traffic and travel.
7: Whitfield and the A2 London bound is partially blocked because of an accident near the Whitfield roundabout. All traffic going through one lane there. Snodland and the A228 in both directions. You've got temporary traffic lights as you head towards the train station. And I'm looking at this now on Google Maps. It looks like Morling Road also taking the brunt of some diversion traffic with queues back past Ham Hill. The M2 exit Slip Road coastbound looking slow on the M2. That's at the Taddington roundabout. And in the opposite direction, if you're going towards the Lord Lees roundabout via Bluebell Hill, expect the left lane to be queuing back to the Shell petrol station.
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Becky Hill and David Guetta. That is Remember on at Kent's KMFM. And we've got something brand new for you now, and it is well worth telling us what you think of this song, because we do listen. If you download the free KMFM app, you can control the playlist. You'll see when I play a song, there's a little image associated to the song, and then there's a thumbs up button. If you hear something you like, please press that thumbs up button, because then we know whether we should play it for you a little bit more. And that counts for the new music as well, like this. Somber is back after the home wrecker hype. This is called My Body Isn't Ready. Hit thumbs up if you like it on the app.

0: Katy Perry, and that is Fireworks on at Kent's KMFM. And there was a big thing, wasn't there, at the start of the World Cup for the amount of food when you get into the football stadiums. The costs. For example, a bag of nuts, $10. $15 for four pieces of chicken with fries. And then you've got a $20 pizza as well. That's when you get in the stadium to watch a World Cup game. Let me ask you a question. How much do you think is a box of strawberries and cream at Wimbledon? If it's $20 for a pizza at the World Cup, how much is the famous strawberries and cream at Wimbledon during the tournament that's currently on? The price will shock you. I'll tell you it after I've gotten some back-to-back anthems in the 5 o'clock whistle and done news and travel next.
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2: Traffic and travel.
0: The M25 looking particularly busy tonight towards the Dartford Tunnels. Queues back to Junction 4. Medway Town's also busy. First of all, the Wainscot Bypass towards Four Elms Hill. Traffic moving a lot slower than normal. Rochester Bridge also looking congested from Rochester to Strood. Canterbury, you've got the normal slow stuff at rush hour between the Wincheap and Chaucer roundabout. Snodland, the A228, you've got temporary traffic lights between Hayes Road and Holborough Road. And Broadstairs, a big chunk of the high street is closed.
1: 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Kent's traffic and travel.
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0: At 5 o'clock, here's Nicola Everett.
7: A review into maternity services in England has concluded urgent reform is needed. East Kent Hospitals was among those looked at. Zoe Finn from Hythe has praised the care she received there after her son was stillborn at the William Harvey in Ashford, but says regular visits for further treatment were incredibly tough.
11: It's not their fault at all because they're doing their job, but having to walk past pregnant women, you know, seeing newborns come past in prams, was absolutely horrific.
7: She hopes the review will improve care for all women. Some campaigners want a public inquiry. Four people have been charged by police investigating reports of a serious assault involving weapons in Headcorn. Emergency crews were called to Lenham Road on Sunday night and three people were taken to hospital. Two men and two women aged in their 30s and 50s are due in court tomorrow. Sir Keir Starmer says an extra £15 billion investment in defence will mean the UK will be ready to fight Russia if we're attacked in 2030. Road and energy projects will be cut to pay for military equipment and jets, as well as investing in drone warfare. Magnet in Ramsgate is going to be closing as part of a major restructure. It's one of 15 stores that'll go in a bid to help secure the kitchen company's finances. It operates in over 200 locations across the UK and has more than 2,000 employees. And a new art installation has gone on show in Canterbury, featuring poems by schoolboys about well-being and masculinity. Year 8 pupils have been exploring themes of stereotypes, role models and belonging in sessions run by the Uni of Kent. Gail Fawcett is the graffiti artist behind the project.
12: We gave them some examples of some poems that already explore things like male identity, misogyny, you know, that sort of thing. And then they work through them, and with Blackout Poetry, you cross out words and you create your poem from that.
7: She used stencils to spray paint their poems onto the windows of buildings, including the Gulbenkian Art Centre. That's the latest. Next update's at 5:30.
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2: Kent weather.
7: Mostly dry overnight with cloud clearing, lows dropping to 17 in Bredhurst, 15 in Lydd. It's going to be dry and bright tomorrow with highs of 25.
1: 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Kent weather.
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0: We are seeing out the final workday of June with the 5 o'clock whistle. Guaranteed to put a smile on your face during the drive home this evening. Get ready for Sunset Strippers, Cigala, Pink, and one of the most loved tracks that we play in our Pop Anthems playlist. New Radicals, and You Get What You Give.

a floor for that anthem. Ending the 5 o'clock whistle as I get you home in Kent. Sunset Strippers and Falling Stars. Hi, it's Ben Pearce here. Thanks for having me on. And given the amount of noise about food in the stadiums in America for the World Cup games, this... it really surprised me this earlier when I watched a video on TikTok. So, you know Wimbledon is currently on. And the two most iconic things about Wimbledon for me, Henman Hill. I mean, why people don't go into the stadiums to watch the tennis, but instead congregate on Henman Hill. It always baffled me that. But Henman Hill's iconic. And also, the dish. The iconic dish. The strawberries and cream. I watched a lady who went to Wimbledon yesterday on TikTok. She did like a, come with me to Wimbledon, centre court. Amazing. What an atmosphere. Everyone suited and booted. And the price of the strawberries and cream has everyone talking. A portion, and it's a good portion as well, £2.85. £2.85. That's a steal, isn't it? I can't walk out of Lidl without getting the £3.50 punnet of strawberries. But there, strawberries and cream, £2.85. And you know they're going to be good strawberries. I know that they used to. I think they still are. They used to be from Kent, the strawberries at Wimbledon. Hugh Low Farm. So you can guarantee the quality. Oh, what's the strawberries and cream now? Right, got Olivia Dean coming up after the latest on Kent's Roads. I'm talking. A portion... and it's a good portion as well. £2.

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0: Traffic and travel.
13: Delays on the M26 tonight as you head towards the M20 because of a lane closure due to an accident on the M20 coastbound just before Junction 4. The M25, if you're going towards the Dartford tunnels, it's about 45 minutes to get through the queues. The traffic pretty much starting at Junction 4 there. Sill and the High Street, both ways partially blocked near School Lane. Canterbury and Wincheap looking really busy as you head to Whitefriars and around the other way towards Riverside. And Snodland, the A228, the temporary traffic light is backing things up from Hayes Road through to Holborough Road.
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8: Kent's traffic and travel.
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0: Route 94 at Kent's KMFM, and the winning continues. If you heard £1,000 being won on Say It, thanks to KMFM Breakfast with Rob and Noomi this morning, this is your opportunity to win big. £500 will be won in about 5 minutes' time. So go and grab your phone, because this is your final chance of the month to play and win the Five in Time jackpot. I've got all the details on how to get on the callback list after Calvin Harris. First, at 5:30, here's Nicola Everett.
1: A review into maternity services in England has concluded urgent reform is needed. East Kent Hospitals was among those looked at six. Here from a mum from Hythe who's hoping it improves care for all women. Four people have been charged by police investigating reports of a serious assault involving weapons in Headcorn. Emergency crews were called to Lenham Road on Sunday night, and three people were taken to hospital. Military chiefs say an extra £15 billion to future-proof the armed forces is short of what's needed to keep Britain safe. The funding's been announced today by Keir Starmer. A woman has suffered a broken ankle and bruising to her face after being attacked by a stranger in Chatham. It happened in the early hours of Saturday in the High Street and Railway Street. And crowds are waiting for Serena Williams' long-awaited return to Wimbledon. Ahead of that, there's been something else to celebrate, with three British players reaching round two of the singles. That's the latest. Next updates at six.
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0: Calvin Harris, and that is Promises. Right, grab your phone because we've got some serious cash up for grabs now.
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0: It's thanks to my game 5 in time, where you've got to be quick and correct to win the cash. That money will be given away after today's gameplay. Simple as this. You top the leaderboard, you win the £500. You don't, and it goes to the highest score. So, are you ready to take on this challenge? It will take you under 60 seconds to play and win. So, get hold of your phone. I'd love to earn £500 in under 60 seconds, but I can't. So, the next best thing is seeing you win this money. 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
10: The M25 busier than normal. Queues back to Junction 4. It's taken about 40 minutes to get from there to the Dartford tunnels. Sill and the High Street in both directions partially blocked. Emergency repairs are ongoing near School Lane. We've got delays on the M26 heading towards the M20 because of an earlier accident. And then Medway, it's looking really slow on Rochester Bridge as you head from Rochester through to Strood.
5: 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Kent's traffic and travel.
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2: Right, it's our final gameplay of the month in 5 in time. And on to play is Rob. It's as simple as this, mate. If you can better the score of 5 in 26.63 seconds, you take the £500 jackpot.
3: Okey-doke.
2: If you don't, Sian in Chatham will take the cash. It's a penalty shootout, this. It's the World Cup final for the £500. It's a 5 in time final between you and Sian. But before you have your gameplay, Rob, I've got a couple of rules. I cannot help you. Yep. You cannot pass. And I must take your first answer.
3: Fine. I've got it. Good luck, Sian.
2: Rob, here we go.
3: She's probably going to win.
2: Mate, come on. Let's give this a good go. Best of luck.
3: Okay.
2: Which now famous ship sunk in 1912?
3: Titanic.
2: Name a Thanet town.
3: Margate.
2: Who's this?
4: Conversations with a stranger I barely know. Swearing this will be the last, but it probably won't. I got nothing left to lose.
2: What is the name of Shrek's talkative waffle loving sidekick?
3: Shrek. Oh, my daughter would know this. Oh, that's so annoying. Fred.
2: Name 5 board games.
3: Cluedo, Monopoly, chess, draughts. It's gone blank.
2: One more.
3: Cluedo. No, it's gone.
2: We had a total mind blank on the final question. Do you know what? That went so quick tonight. So quick tonight. But that, unfortunately, Rob, was your 60 seconds. I think there's going to be a very happy Sian somewhere.
3: Yeah, well done, Sian.
2: Let's go back through your answers, though. Which now famous ship sunk in 1912? You're right with Titanic. Name a Thanet town. You gave me Margate, which is 100% correct, so congratulations on that one. We then got to the music question. I think this was the first one that stumped you. We play him all the time on KMFM, Rob. It's Ed Sheeran. It's not Dua Lipa. I then got to what is the name of Shrek's talkative waffle-loving sidekick. I wish it was Fred. It's not, though. It's Donkey. That's the one. It's just Donkey. Name 5 board games. We got 4 in. We didn't quite get a 5. So, look, it's 2 tonight, and we used up the 60 seconds, mate. Good attempt, but unfortunately not enough to kick Sian off the top spot.
3: No worries. Good stuff. I'll try again.
2: Thank you for listening. And it's back tomorrow, and we've refreshed the top of the leaderboard to give it another go.
3: Okay, cool. Thank you.
2: Well done, Sian. 5 in 26.63 seconds was enough. That money going to her in Chatham. Wow, we refreshed the leaderboard, as I said, tomorrow. You can play to win £500 just after 5:30.
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0: 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So be listening after 8 a.m. Right, there's a beautiful Kent village that's been named the best in the UK. I'll tell you where that is after we've done Sabrina Carpenter, Tame Impala as well, and I'll get the latest on Kent's roads next.
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6: Traffic and travel.
11: The M25 towards the Dartford tunnels, queuing from Junction 4. It's about a 40-minute navigation through the traffic there. Sill and the High Street both ways partially blocked. Emergency repairs near School Lane. Canterbury looking slow between the Windcheap and Chaucer roundabout, both via New and Old Dover Road, and also the other direction through to Riverside. Snodland, the A228 both ways queuing between Hayes Road and Holyborough Road due to roadworks. And the A2 Jubilee Way from the Port of Dover up to the Dill roundabout, there's a lane out.
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11: At 6 o'clock, here's Nicola Everett.
13: A Kent mum hopes a review into maternity services in England will improve care for all women. It's found urgent reform is needed and a commissioner's going to be appointed. Zoe Finn from Hythe has praised the treatment she received at the William Harvey in Ashford after her son was stillborn last year. She was able to stay in a bereavement suite, but says that's not the case for everyone.
14: That really frustrates me, the fact that there are women out there that are going through exactly what we've gone through and they don't have an option to stay anywhere. Like, that there's something wrong there. Something has got to change.
13: A former mosque leader has been found guilty of repeatedly abusing a young girl in Chatham. Mohammed Islam targeted the victim during Quran lessons, then accused her of lying about it. The 55-year-old from Chatham Grove has been convicted on 6 of the 8 charges he faced and will be sentenced in September. Government departments will have to cut capital budgets by 1% to pay for an increase in defence spending. Some road and energy projects are being scrapped too, as an extra £15 billion is set aside to future-proof the military. But John Healey, who resigned as Defence Secretary in a row over funding, says more needs to be done.
15: Threats are still growing. Demands on defence are still rising in this dangerous world. And today's step means that we will be spending as a nation 2.7% of GDP on defence in 2030, the date that NATO now warns we could face a Russian attack.
13: Plans have been put forward for more than 200 homes on the site of a former civic centre and tannery in Ashford. If approved, we're told building on Tannery Lane and the nearby Kent Wool Growers plot could get underway next year. And if the skies are clear, we're going to get a strawberry moon in Kent overnight. It gets its name from the fruit harvest at this time of year. Rather than its actual colour, it should peak at 5 to 1 in the morning.
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13: Tennis, and there's finally been some good news for British players at Wimbledon. Katie Swan, Jacob Fernley and Arthur Ferry have all won their first round games. 13 others crashed out. That's the latest. Keep up to date overnight at kentonline.co.uk.
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6: Kent weather.
13: Should be mostly dry overnight and cloud clearing with lows of 17 in Westmorling, 15 in Greatstone. Dry and bright tomorrow with highs of 25.
5: 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Kent weather.
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11: 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When I heard there was going to be a strawberry moon, I genuinely thought that Wimbledon bought advertising space on the sun. Or on the moon, even. Could be. It could be a bit of ChatGPT work going on. If you're going to start watching football tonight, you'll probably see it. Right, give it KMFM. It's Ben here getting you home. A pretty village in Kent has been named the most beautiful in the UK by Travel Influencers. Ooh. I'll tell you where that place is. After Niall Horan and Miles Smith, it's nice to meet you.
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Niall Horan, and that is Slow Hands on at Kent's KMFM. Hi, it's Ben here, getting Kent home for a Tuesday in the sunshine. Hope you're good. And this is cool news. If you live near Ainsford, congratulations. It has been hailed as the prettiest village in England by travel content creators. The appeal is it's ideal for a weekend getaway. There's scenic countryside, rich Roman and Norman history, and riverside dining. It ticks all the boxes. See, I didn't know until I Googled some images of Ainsford that it is, every summer, the place that goes viral. There's always pictures, isn't there, of families in the River Darren, where the slope is to go down. It's the forward part, isn't it? You can stand up in it. And it's always, always beautiful. Again, this is another one of those places in Kent that I know is up the road. Still haven't been. So I'm writing it down now. Must go to Ainsford. Must go to Sheppey whilst the sun is still out. I think it is one of those places to go when the sun is out, isn't it? Right, let's do Sabrina Carpenter. Nice.

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0: Yeah, the Kent County Show to kick off the summer. The Kent Showground between July 3rd and 5th is a Friday to Sunday thing. If you're heading down there, expect to see lots of animals. There's a lot of kids' entertainment as well. My son, every year, has to give the little archery and axe throwing a go. On top of that, Paul Hannam's ATV stunt team are going to be putting on the Star Show this year, and we're going to be there too. On Friday, Rob and Numi will be hanging out with you just after KMFM breakfast. On Saturday, it's me and Andy Walker. We'll be there from about lunchtime. And then it's lunchtime Sunday. Gary and Jack will be with you as well. Plus, our friends at Stoner Motor Company, who are giving away a weekend test drive in a brand new JQ8. And you can have a look inside the stylish interior and sit in the driver's seat. I wonder if they need that car after the weekend. If not, I may just ask them if I can have the keys. That'd be done. We're really looking forward to seeing you at the Kent County Show. And as we get excited for it, head to our Facebook page, KMFM Official. Have a look at one of the bits of merch that we're going to be giving away. Rob has ordered in frisbees that double up as cup coasters. You'll understand why when you see the video. KMFM Official. We'll see you at the Kent County Show this weekend. Whilst Taylor Swift gets married. She's playing next after I do travel.
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4: 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Traffic and travel.
6: Seal and the High Street still blocked both ways because of an earlier emergency incident. Repairs are ongoing near School Lane. The M25 traffic starting to ease towards the Dartford Tunnel. It's taken about 25 minutes through the queues. Looking at Medway, the Wainscot Bypass still looking busy towards the Four Elms roundabout. Rochester Bridge also slow between Rochester and Strood. And Snodland, you've got those temporary traffic lights on the A228 causing queues between Hayes Road and Holborough Road.
4: KMFM. Kent's traffic and travel. With Recreate at Tunbridge School and Need to the Beacon School 7 Oaks. 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

0: So good to hear this. Girls Aloud and The Promise on Kent's Getting You Home. Hi, I'm Ben Pearce. It's Tuesday.
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0: Right, I need you because I can't paint the town orange, just me and Numi. We need everyone to get their trainers and neon glow sticks ready for Friday, September 18th as Eleanor's iconic Twilight Walk is returning to Gravesend for 2026. It's going to be such an incredible night, this. We're talking an 8K walk starting from the St. George Church of England School. It's completely sponsored by Esquire Developments. And guess what? Numi from KMFM Breakfast is going to be getting the steps in and hitting the pavement right alongside you. This night will be everything. It will be emotional, it will be uplifting, and best of all, every single penny raised goes to helping Eleanor and their provide urgent, vital care for local families in Kent living with life-limiting illnesses. So grab your bestie, form a group, or just come down, bring yourself, and make some brand new friends, because we want to do this together. And if that is one thing that I have learned about these Eleanor Twilight Walks, they really do bring people together. 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It'll be making such a big difference. Do it whilst I play you George Ezra.
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0: Mole Grab, Just The Way You Are on at Kent's KMFM, and England playing at 5 o'clock tomorrow. Just putting it out there, Harry Kane was awesome in that first game against Croatia. He knew going into that game that the next day he'd have a day off and he'd be seeing Ella Langley live. I hope that Ella Langley has a gig somewhere on Thursday in America that Harry Kane is going to, so that we can guarantee goals tomorrow. Fingers crossed. Jack has that tune, Choosing Texas, on the way in the hit list this evening. He is on the way from 7 o'clock, taking care of your Tuesday evening playlist. Between now and then, I've got Ray, I've got Daft Punk, and I've got the latest on Kent's roads as well.
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7: It's still looking slow this evening in Medway. The Wainscot bypass queues of up to 10 minutes towards the Four Elms roundabout, and Rochester Bridge isn't exactly moving freely between Rochester and Strood. We've also got a blockage on Seal High Street. That's near School Lane. Emergency repairs are ongoing. And Snodden, you're contending with those temporary traffic lights on the A228 both ways between Hayes Road and Holborough Road.
6: 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Kent Traffic and Travel.
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0: and Pharrell. That is Get Lucky on at Kent's KMFM. Hi, it's Ben here getting you home. Oh, and I've got a big dilemma about tomorrow's show. I think anyone that listens to this between 4 and 7 or knows me knows how much of a big football fan I am. And the fact that England have a 5 o'clock kickoff tomorrow is drama. I've got to do my job, but England are also going to be playing in a World Cup. So do I not talk about it, or do I just be a football fan for a couple of hours with you? You have to wait and find out tomorrow. Maybe we can do like a watch-along party. That'll be fun. But then I'll probably need someone else here, because otherwise all you'll hear is...
1: Kane!
0: Right, Jack's on the way next with a hit list. He's got the perfect playlist for your Tuesday evening in the Kent sunshine, so stay there. I've also got an update on Kent Roads next. 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
13: Seal and the High Street both ways partially blocked. Emergency repairs are ongoing near School Lane. Dover and the A2 Jubilee Way up towards the Deal roundabout has a lane out, so expect delays there. And Broadstairs, the High Street remains shut in both directions between Prospect and Raglan Place.
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0: The Weeknd. Calvin Harris.
1: Playlist. Ready. Go, go, go.
3: Mate, just own it. You're watching the football tomorrow, aren't you?
4: You are.
3: You're watching the football.
4: Will you come in and watch it with me?
3: No, I'm not getting in trouble.
4: I'm going to watch it out there. Yeah, but then come in with me and then at least I've got a pal to watch the game with.
3: Because then they'll go, Jack, you're distracting. Benny's meant to be doing the radio. And I'm going to go, well, England's on. They're going to go, get out.
4: But then you've also just said, Ben, just watch the football and own it.
3: Yeah, just you. I didn't say, Jack, I am watching the football. I'm watching it outside.
4: Right. Okay. This is a dilemma that I don't want to have.
3: I think it'll be fine.
4: Do you reckon Andy will swap with me?
3: Yeah, no. And Andy actually asked me to come in early to watch football with him in the office.
4: Oh, okay.
3: So
4: wait a second. You're having an England watch party in the office whilst I'm in here working.
3: We didn't invite you.
4: Yeah, and who loves football the most in this office?
3: Andy Walker.
4: No, me.
3: Actually. Andy is a big football fan. And I'm so sorry. I can't join you tomorrow. I've already got a date.
4: I'm so disappointed by that
3: and
4: news.
3: I love you loads, but I'm out of my word.
4: I don't want to speak to you anymore. Bye.
3: That's absolutely fine. Ben, enjoy the football tomorrow.
2: No, I'm not watching it. I'm going.
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1: Hit

We're blaming her or thanking her for the heatwave. Because I'm thanking her. What a great start to summer right here in Kent. Zara Larsson, Midnight Sun on KMFM. I'm Jack, hope you're good. Tuesday evening. I tell you what, the World Cup right now. I was up still stupid o'clock this morning watching it. What's going on? What is actually going on? Paraguay beat Germany. Paraguay. I don't know one person from Paraguay who plays football. I could probably name the entire squad. How have they beaten Germany all the way to penalties as well? Last night, I literally, I couldn't go to sleep until the game had finished. It just kept on going on and on and on and on. I was on FaceTime to my partner. I ended up not chatting to her, just narrating what was happening in front of my eyes. I just could not believe it. We were talking about it earlier in the office. I've not been into the World Cup this year. I can't get into it. And I think it's because I wanted to watch the really big teams. You know, your Germany, your Spain, your France, your England dominate and just absolutely, like, stampede through it all the way to the final. Do you know what's happening? The underdogs are winning. And I think last night's game, I'm kind of falling back in love with it in a brand new way. I'm excited to see who actually wins. Because it could be somebody ridiculous. It's KMFM, Tuesday night with Ella Langley. It's Choosing Texas on the hit list.

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1: Ask you once, ask you twice now. There's lipstick on your collar. You say she's just a friend.

0: Join us on KMFM, Tuesday night in Kent. How are you, by the way? How's things? How's your day been? All been okay? 01227 786 on the WhatsApp. 106. Do come and say hi. I'm Jack and I'm with you until 10 o'clock tonight, getting you through a Tuesday. I think we've found Lewis Capaldi's replacement because he's off. He's off doing festivals and he's going away for a bit, writing a brand new album, and he's going to come back something a little bit differently. A little bit more upbeat. So we are going to miss that person with the emotional touch in the world of pop music. It's all fine. We found the replacement. Somebody's going to do it. And this is something that can either be done well or not done well at all. Of course, he's done it really, really well. A brand new track, which is our record of the week, and it's on next.
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0: 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The A25 High Street is sealed both directions. It's now easy to hit school lane, but the A2 for Dover going London bound, there's still repairs happening from the A20 to the A258.
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0: This apparently is one of the 9 songs that you should be listening to this week, according to the New York Times. It's Brandy from Samba. It's a different kind of Samba. Imagine him blended with Lewis Capaldi. That's what this is. It's not that the electric guitar and huge bass that we've come to know him for. This is him battling an inner emotional monologue. It's called My Body Isn't Ready.
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The hit list tonight with me, Jack. How crazy is this? He's got two nights at Madison Square Garden. He's never been before. Not as somebody in the crowd or somebody on stage, but him on stage will be the first time of him experiencing a concert at that venue. He is his first show at Madison Square Garden at 20. It's KMFM with Bebe Rexha, his new religion.

0: Better Game with I Love It. It's KMFM, the hit list with me, Jack, tonight. We've got some brand new Benson Boone, and there's a brand new high note that I will be attempting in just a little while, and you'll be glad the mic is down on that one, so we'll get to that. It's called The Time of My Life. It's on next after Miles.
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0: so good, this. Just raises that energy a little bit on a Tuesday night in Kent, doesn't it? Disco Lions and Tinashe, called No Broke Boys. On KMFM, the A25 High Street in Seal has now eased and cleared. All looking good there. And the M25 is flowing nicely at the tunnels too. It's KMFM with me, Jack. Hope you're all good today. We'll do Benson Boone in a second. A brand new track from him and a brand new high note to attempt in the car, because I know you will.
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0: First, as the heatwave starts to return, I found some very helpful advice online.
3: Yes, keep your mind cool. If you keep on telling yourself over and over again how hot it is and how terrible it is, you'll get hotter and hotter and hotter.
0: Simple as that, really. Tell yourself, it's cold. It's cold. It's freezing. In fact, it's freezing. Also, a great thing happened at the weekend. There's a brand new Minions movie coming out, I think, tomorrow, called Minions and Monsters. And to celebrate this, they had a Minions singing contest. It's better if you just hear what happened.

bring this to BGT. It took me a while to work it out. We had a Minion Freddy, a Minion Bruno, and a Minion O-Rod, a Minion Olivia Rodrigo. The last one, I was sitting here for minutes, like, what on earth is that? What on earth is that? I recognise it. I know it. I know that I love it, but I don't know what it is. Olivia Rodrigo and Drop Dead. I think me and you are the same right here. I've so many questions. Where do you find people like this? Where do you find people like this one? And most importantly, how do you find out you can even do that? Imagine finding that as a, is that called a talent? I'd call it a talent. A party trick? Yeah, I can sing in Minion. Check out my 11-minute Bohemian Rhapsody, all in Minionese. 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Time of my life.

0: Teddy Swims and Adore on KMFM. Tuesday night here in Kent, ahead of the half day what we're having tomorrow, right? We're all not working at 5 o'clock. We're all going to be home by 5 o'clock, aren't we? England versus Congo tomorrow. Come on, England. Come on. Well, that really is anyone's tournament. I'm Jack with you tonight until 10 o'clock with two summer belters on the way. One old, one new, and something completely fresh from Carly Rae Jepsen too.
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0: by him. This is the one song that makes me feel like the football's on. Another in 54 Ultra. We'll talk to you on KMFM Tuesday night in Kent. How are you? Good day today? All right, was it? Good weather, like the correct temperature. I'm Jack with you. Hope it's all good. Oh, and by the way, the M25 by the tunnels is now flowing nicely. There was a little bit of traffic there.
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0: Summit brand new tonight from her seventh album called Day and Night. It's Kylie Rae Jepsen. Obviously, best known for Call Me Maybe. This is a little bit flirtatious, but not as outright flirtatious. Do you know what I mean? It's quite direct instead. Claiming that she wants to be really close to somebody. She wants to have a really close, personal, deep, intimate relationship. To a point where she even says that she'd like to share the same space and the same clothes. It's called On Wires.
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McCartney, Ray Jepsen. Our first play, Good On Wires. It's KMFM, the hit list. Tuesday night in Kent, with Cat's Eye to play. We'll do MK and Crystal too. I've done a little bit of research on Taylor Swift. I have almost, and I mean like 20 minutes away from finishing the documentary about the end of her tour and whatnot. But basically, from what I can gather, a couple of the people that worked on that tour, they're now millionaires. I've got to confirm that. So hold fire on it being an actual fact, but I think it's almost a fact. It's Favour Felia on KMFM. It's the hit list.

0: work until the 10th of July. It's a lot of time to watch a lot of football, I'm telling you that. We spot her in the arenas, in the stadiums. We know. Flown out there early, have you? I wonder why. What do Mara need next? And brand new Ariana Grande too.
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did a whole brand new album last year and I completely missed it. Here I am talking about getting brand new tracks from him and how it'd be really great. So he's not a one-hit wonder anymore. There's a whole album and I completely missed it. But now he's doing festivals all around the UK. I think All Points East in August is the closest to us right here in Kent. He's also probably going to be sharing a comeback album in 2026 with Lewis Capaldi, who I think has taken some inspiration from a pretty famous pop star. I'll tell you why in a sec. Ariana Grande now. Here's Hate That I Made You Love Me.

0: He was at Harry the other night, wasn't he? Spotted in Wembley, took a little selfie, put it on Instagram. Having the best time. And of course he's a Harry fan. Of course he is. I reckon him and Harry are quite good pals. But a little bit of me went, well, he did say he wanted to come back doing something different. Has he gone to Harry, not just, maybe as a fan, but maybe as a little bit of musical research? Likes the sound of Harry, thinks he's a cool guy, sees him playing Wembley, and it's like, oh, what have I got to do that? Is he sat there thinking, what about if I was to blend the Styles sound and the Capaldi sound? What would that sound like? Just putting it out there. Maybe it won't happen, but just in case it does, I'll claim that as me predicting it right here, right now. Stay Love on KMFM with Samba next and we must talk anthems at 9 o'clock.
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underrated album. Ed Sheeran and Overpass Graffiti on KMFM. Tuesday night in Kent with me, Jack. Hope you're good. Anthems on the way, by the way. Happening at 9 o'clock tonight, and they are worthy of your time. They are so worthy of your time. Three tracks, back to back, all of them bangers. And if you've had a stressful day, if you need a bit of relief from today, I'm going to say it scientifically. I'm hoping this is proven before I say it. But singing is good medicine, maybe even the best medicine. If you are still getting home from work, or maybe you are working late, this is your sign right now to down tools. Put them down. And have a good sing song at 9 o'clock. We've got a top tier track from Scouting for Girls. And I mean top, top tier. One of my absolute favourites growing up. It kicks off Anthems at 9. Be there for that. Oh, 01227 786 106. Almost got the number then. Come and say hi to me. Come pop in a message. Down tools. Get a shout out on the radio. Three of your favourite tracks are playing at 9. And something brand new from last week, one of our first plays from Hugh Gell, an angel. It's called Move Into the Sun.

0: McRae. She's All I Want to Be on KMFM. Welcome along the hit list on a Tuesday night right here in Kent. I say night. We call it evening. Call it evening. Still blue sky. Still evening. It's early. And anthems are on the way, and they are brilliant, beautiful, and spectacular tonight. It is one of my favourite parts of the show. So if you are here, strap yourselves in, because these tunes are relentless. Scouting for Girls, top tier. And Neo in there as well. I guarantee you, you'll know the words to all of them. 01227 786 106 on the WhatsApp. Come and say hi.
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0: Hello to Claire in Canterbury, who's got a taxi booked at 9:15. All dressed up for the fireworks and hot dogs and to see the strawberry moon. Apparently, it's strawberry harvest, if you didn't know. June, strawberry harvest right here in Kent. Well, enjoy. I mean, you can get in the taxi, get us on, yeah? Hello to Penny in West Malling, working tonight in the garage. Summer's back and DIY is on. And you've got the best tunes for it. This one is going to sound outrageously good. Scouting for Girls to start.
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I remember way back when watching the music video to this just on repeat. It just mesmerised me. It was something like out of the future. It was like Tron-esque. I watched it so many times that I actually got a headache from it. Lower and Bulletproof on KMFM. Old school anthems done with Neo and the band that drove from Glastonbury to our neighbouring county of Essex in one day. 186 miles, 3.5 hours on the road just to do 2 gigs. To get 2 days worth of work into one. We'll do it again tomorrow at 9.

0: with that, innit? Ray and Worth It on KMFM, your Tuesday evening. Bit jazzy. I'm Jack with you. Welcome along. I've realised me and Harry Styles are aligned financially. We don't share a bank balance. I wish. But we have the same thought process when it came to spending money. If you can run there, don't get a cab there. Even the other day, I was like, I could get a cab to go and get my car from the garage, or I could cycle it. Cycling's cheaper, we'll do that. So I back him running to Wembley. In fact, I would do the same. We'll get him on next and play brand new Alex Warren as well.
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0: One of the biggest events this summer, the Kent County Show at the Kent Showground, is on this weekend, July 3rd to the 5th. It's my first one, actually. I'm a Kent County Show newbie this weekend, and I'm going to be there on Sunday. Me and Gary are going to be there. So do come and say hi. And maybe, because I don't know what is going on and what's going to be happening, if you could maybe give me a tour, that'd be fantastic. There's loads that I want to see. Lots of animals, lots of entertainment, lots of live music, lots of food. Lots of food. I am meant to be working, but if I disappear, I'll be at the food stall. So the bosses will find me there and will give you a chance to actually be on the radio. Like, do this. If you want to go at doing this as well, come on down. We'll teach you everything that we know. I'll be honest, I don't know a lot. And this year, the star attraction is Paul Hannum's ATV stunt team. They'll be doing a show every single day. So do come pop down, do come say hi, and there is your chance to win a weekend test drive in a new Jaycoo 8, thanks to Stoner Motor Company, who shall be joining us. I'll be having a look. We'll have a look, won't we? They look really, really cool. There's a video on our social media at KMFM Official, and Rob's in one. My word, it looks cool. So I can't wait to see you there. The Kent County Show, back at the Kent Showground this week.

0: It's brand new Taylor Swift. Got a new I knew you. On Game FM, it's the hit list tonight. £1,000 up for grabs. A fresh start for July with the game Say It on Breakfast with Robin Newman. Get yourself top of the leaderboard. Do it nice and early. Sit back and relax. And hopefully that £1,000 comes your way at the end of the month. They've also got something else I'm obsessed with. They discovered one of the best things ever on a train in Japan. And now I'm kind of hoping it comes to the southeast. And I'll tell you what happened next. And play Olivia Rodrigo too.
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say it, the game resets. Brand new month, new jackpot. But they have made the best discovery. Hear me out. Bath on a train. Top tier idea. Top tier idea. They're doing it in Japan. And Japan do things well. And they do things for reasons. I'm just going to say this. This is a great idea. Great idea. Long journeys only, right? If you're going from Dover to London, what's that, an hour and 10 minutes? Whatever state you arrive at the station in, maybe you've run there, maybe you've just gotten out of bed and you're running late, it's all fine, don't worry. Bath waiting for you. Bath waiting for you. Bath in a movie on the train before you get to work. Oh, brilliant. Just brilliant. Maybe a bit of food as well. They're doing food, bath, movie. Get out of the bath, get washed, get dressed. You can leave that train feeling absolutely refreshed. And we'll call it the sitting soak on the southeastern. I'm serious about this. I'm not always great with ideas, but that is an absolute gem. Absolute gem. Sienna Spyro, Material Lover on KMFM. 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

0: Little reminder if you're driving like me tonight, eyes on the road. Strawberry Moon, though, where are you? Somebody could put a big sign, that'd be great, because I'm intrigued by it. If you're out, enjoy spotting it. I'm back tomorrow from 7 o'clock on the hit list on game day. Robin will be back in the morning from 6:30, waking you up across Kent. See you then.
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6: From the Sky News Centre at 10, military chiefs say an extra £15 billion approved to future-proof the armed forces is woefully short of what's needed to keep Britain safe. Government departments will have to cut 1% from budgets to pay for the spending increase, while some road projects are being curtailed. Labour MP Tam Desi chairs the Commons Defence Committee.
7: We don't still have a clear pathway to reach 3% of GDP, which is crucial if we are to meet the agreed NATO target of 3.5% by 2035. And also, a lot of the investment seems to be backloaded beyond 2030.
6: Provisions in the Immigration Act mean the ringleader of the Rochdale grooming gang can't be deported when he's released from prison this week. That's despite dual national Shabir Ahmed being stripped of his British citizenship when he was convicted in 2012. Officials insist the risk to the public of getting Ebola is low. It's after a patient at a Glasgow hospital was tested for a suspected case of it. The Supreme Court's ruled against Donald Trump's executive order to limit birthright citizenship in the US. The president wanted to deny automatic citizenship to babies born to illegal and temporary migrants. In sport, Serena Williams' return to Wimbledon after 4 years hasn't gone to plan for her. Live now to Lewis Mason on centre court.
8: Williams showed the grit of a seven-time champion to fight back from a set down and save a match point, but she was eventually defeated in the decider by Maya Joint. Williams struggled with loose shots and laboured movement while Joint stayed composed throughout the match. Williams will be back for the doubles, though. She'll be teaming up with her sister Venus in the coming weeks at the All England Club.
6: Norway left it late to grab a 2-1 win over Ivory Coast to reach the round of 16 at the World Cup. France aimed to avoid an upset in the last 32 as they get underway against Sweden. That's the latest. I'm Laura Sage.

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5: From the Sky News Centre at 11, road investment's being cut to fund Britain's war readiness. An extra £15 billion in defence spending has been promised to future-proof the armed forces. It's at the expense of some energy projects being scrapped too, with government departments asked to reduce capital budgets to cover the increase. East Midlands Mayor Claire Ward says plans to axe two major road schemes there are unacceptable.
6: That does not seem fair to the East Midlands. My job is to stand up for my region, and I want to engage with government about what we could do to make a contribution, whether or not there is one scheme that would be better than another, for example.
5: The leader of the Rochdale grooming gang's due to be released this week, but it's emerged he can't be deported. 74-year-old Shabir Ahmed was stripped of his British citizenship when he was convicted in 2012, but he can't be sent back to Pakistan due to provisions in the Immigration Act. Nearly 2,000 people are now known to have been killed by Venezuela's earthquake 6 days ago. 10,500 have been injured. One of Donald Trump's flagship immigration policies has been thrown out. The US Supreme Court has struck down an executive order denying automatic citizenship to anyone born on American soil. To sport now, and the return to Wimbledon of tennis legend Serena Williams ended in defeat against 20-year-old Maya Joint in the first round. The seven-time champion saved a match point to force a decider, but the Australian produced a composed performance to progress. Joint says she couldn't sleep the night before due to her nerves.
7: I mean, she has such an aura, she's such a legend, and this court has so many huge names that have played on it. I've been dreaming about this moment since I was a little kid, so this is pretty crazy.
5: And finally, in football, Ronald Koeman's resigned as Netherlands manager following their early exit from the World Cup. The Dutch lost on penalties to Morocco in the last 32 of the tournament overnight. It's the end of Koeman's second spell in charge of his national side. That's the latest. I'm Chris Milligan.

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The Bodyguard, starring Sidoni Smith and Adam Garcia, comes to Congress Theatre Eastbourne from the 17th of August for 1 week only.

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3: From the Sky News Centre at midnight, all government departments have been asked to contribute 1% of their capital budget towards defence spending. Some road and energy projects are being ditched too, as an extra £15 billion is committed to future-proofing the armed forces. Older weapons and kit will be scrapped. Military chiefs say the plans fall short of what's needed to keep the country safe. New Defence Secretary Dan Jarvis set out further details in the comments.
4: We commit the UK's largest ever investment in drone warfare. £5 billion for strike, protector and surveillance drones, anti-submarine vessels, uncrewed ground vehicles and fighter jets.
3: A patient has tested negative for Ebola at a hospital in Scotland. A ward of the hospital in Glasgow was said to have been partially closed due to the suspected case. Provisions in the Immigration Act mean the ringleader of the Rochdale grooming gang can't be deported when he's released from prison this week. That's despite dual national Shabir Ahmed being stripped of his British citizenship when he was convicted of rape and sexual offences in 2012. A central plank of Donald Trump's immigration policy has been thrown out. The pro-Republican US Supreme Court has struck down an executive order denying automatic citizenship to anyone born on American soil. To sport now, and seven-time champion Serena Williams has lost on her return to Wimbledon. Lewis Mason is on centre court.
5: Williams showed the grit of a seven-time champion to fight back from a set down and save a match point, but she was eventually defeated in the decider by Maya Joint. Williams struggled with loose shots and laboured movement, while Joint stayed composed and hit the ball cleanly throughout. Williams will be back for the doubles when she teams up with her sister Venus.
3: And finally, in football, France have eased into the round of 16 of the World Cup with a comfortable 3-0 win over Sweden. Earlier, Norway grabbed a late winner in a 2-1 victory over Ivory Coast. That's the latest. I'm Chris Milligan.
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